Marco Augusto. 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
1: 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I've got the EP power off of 504 when you get there.

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1: Did you honk at them?
2: 3170 6, getting to acknowledge it. You form a slow bulletin 3.

0: Flint, Joe.
1: Forward at 92.04. I'm on track one, just heading.
0: Yeah, sorry, let me get a hold of these. Are they, did you honk at them?
2: You need to acknowledge it. You form a slow bolt in 31706 on the canyon, over. So we have been acknowledged, guys, over.
3: I copy that.
2: Alright, let me know you're ready for a readback, over. 6581 from outpost 232 to 075 to outpost 233. Once again, from outpost 232.75 to outpost 233, do not exceed 15, 15 mph on the main track, no flags. Blade, over.

0: 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Thank you, my job.
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1: All right, Joe.
2: Yeah, we are at your point now. Over.
1: Clear number three out at 1760.
2: Copy that, thank you.

0: Come on for 306.
1: All right, good. Come in for 306. All right, Stockton, restricting, back him out 15-15. Stockton, conductor, point restricted, back 15-15. Yes, sir, I'm on the point, protecting.
2: DNSS 7672, inbound to outbound, over.

Roger, 58 to UP 7964, over. Have you noticed any signs of law enforcement back there?

0: 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We come and go 330.
1: 30, stock.
2: Hey, walk back on the other side.

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57 over. 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

0: Martinez. Martinez?
1: Hey, Joe, I got joined with you on the number one. Like you said, I'm here at 92, and then have bed back to start dropping my horse.
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1: Welcome to the hump.
2: Go ahead.
1: Hey, yeah, we're ready to depart 130.
0: CFNR, over. I don't know why the stack did not fire, but I'll kick it again.
3: No worries, yeah.
0: Here we go.

Roger, 58, over. Okay. Yosemite 816 there at Gilroy. He's coming into Morgan there, and I can move you up somewhere. Et cetera.

0: 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Total axle 4. Same speed 2. MPH. Temperature 83 degrees. Detector out.
1: 10044. Signal indication over. Doctor calling the Roseville Car Department, over.
2: He's hearing for your orders there at South Track. Copy that. Here we go. Look for lights, over.
1: 34, a pop test on that telly.
3: Copy.
1: Give me one. Stockton?
3: I'll be there in a minute.
1: Stockton, go ahead.
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4: Folsom, pullback 2 is all yours.
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1: Yeah, just tight fit.
0: Yeah, definitely.

0: 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Track 2. Detector working.
1: Six,

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Track 2. Defect detected. High load near axle 406.

0: 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You just want to hear go.
1: T detector, milepost 111.0. Track 2, high load near axle 406 from head of train.
2: Copy 8255. I understand that looks like you hit the high wide detector, axle 406. Is that correct?
0: Correct, over.
1: T detector, milepost 111.0. Track 2. High load near axle 406 from head of train. Total axle 613. Detector out.
2: Still there, Roman. I'll be advised 8255. The adjacent track is
3: 406 on the axle.
2: 13 over.
0: Broken up top door right there, over.
3: 9 8255, Jason track protected. Also, you guys want to tone up OPCC, see if they can pull remote camera footage. They may be able to see what caused the high wire to be set off, over.
0: Copy that. Jason track protected. We'll hit up OPCC to see if they can see it on the camera, over.
3: And then in addition, if they can't find anything, to start inspecting. We are notifying Roseville car department to come out in the event you don't find anything, over.
0: Probably that we will comply with the rules and start inspecting during the time of contacting OPCC. Just to let you know as well, tracks are split. We do not need adjacent track protected, over.
3: And I don't need the adjacent track protected. We got spread track out there. Thank you for letting us know. And you guys stopped yet, over?
0: Yeah, all stopped on at head in location 1129, main track 2, on top of the detector at 112.3, over.
3: I'm going to get this light back at RV 120, since you guys are all stopped, depending on what you guys find out there, in case I have to have Amtrak go main 1 and cross over to main 2 in front of you, over.
0: Copy that. Taking back 69 CP RV 120, main track 2 for Amtrak, over.
3: All correct. Here we go, over.

0: everything that we're, like, this, what we're coming up to right here, this, these trees, whatever, I think is what they're looking at you guys cutting tomorrow.
1: Copy that.
0: Along this fence, and then there's this building here. I don't know how easy it'll be to cut all that.
1: Copy. I'll take a look.

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1: 7672, go ahead.
2: Outbound one.
0: Over.
1: This is the outbound crew. We are on board, just going through our numbers and should be ready to depart shortly.
0: Communication.
3: Gates to Martinez.
1: Martinez?
3: Where do you want us to put this excavator?
1: I think maybe over here in this open area. You can follow me over there.
3: It's going to shun all these tracks right here through here.

0: RH1, go ahead.
1: 5-7 over. 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Yep, just waiting on the route. As soon as this guy cruises up, pick up some boards. So, ciao, thank you. But ciao.
0: My derail's down.

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1: 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You got a train coming up behind you.
0: It'll be after 1 east over.

0: 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Over.
1: Hey, we hit a high wide detector. Jesse, what was the number on that thing?
2: Detector 111.0.
1: 111.0, axle 406. Conductor and CIT are on the ground walking right now. Dispatcher, want me to ring you up and see if you had any visual footage yet? I know it takes a while, but I figured I'd put the call in now.
0: DPU in the middle of your train deck there, over?
1: Yeah, that's right where it shows it to be at. There's a scrap car right in front of them. I'm thinking a piece of scrap is hanging off that car, and it probably just miscounted by one spot, maybe.
0: I don't see a scrap car. What I see is two box cars, then your DPUs, and it's when the DPUs go by is when the camera shakes there, over.
1: Okay, so you think it's just the camera shaking? That might be it.
0: I don't know. I mean, like I said, it looks like right as that first DPU goes by it, there looks like an 8115 is one of your DPUs there.
1: Yeah, it's right behind it. I didn't really count the axles physically, but the UP96172 is showing as a scrap car. I guess it's on the other side of that power over.
0: Yep, that's on the other side. There is a scrap car that's on the other side, but it's the DPUs that actually set it off there. Over.
1: All right. Well, they're on the ground. I'm going to pull up ahead as far as I can to get them kind of closer to it and just kind of get a visual on it for the rules, and then we'll try to get back on. I'll also let the dispatcher know what you said. Over. Thank you.
0: All right. Y'all have a good one. OPCC.
1: All right. 8255 out. Thank you.
3: It sucks because even if you don't find anything on that DPU, we still gotta wait for a Carmen, over.
1: Yeah, who's that talking?
3: Dispatcher 9, I'm listening, over.
1: Okay, we still gotta wait. I don't know, the tracks are split. Do you wanna wait where we're at, or do you wanna, I mean, we're gonna go into a series of tunnels. Do you not wanna go into those? Is that?
3: Tell me, guys, what's your rules? Can you move forward to a better location where we can have a Carmen meet you, over?
1: Colfax would definitely be a better location if I have somebody kind of sign off on it. I mean, as far as I know, the highways protect tunnels or whatnot, so I mean, if they can get a visual on it and you still want a Carmen to take a look at it, we can at least, they can confirm that nothing's hanging out or looks like it'll, you know, obstruct or hit the tunnels, and we can go down to Colfax. That would be, they could almost drive the whole train at Colfax, over.
3: Now, see, the problem is that high wide protects tunnel 17, so I can't let you go without having your train inspected by a Carmen to say it's okay, over.
2: Yeah, just pull up to that crossing and have the Carmen.
3: OPCC said it's your mid due, but it's probably not. Then we still have to have a Carmen sign off, over.
1: All right, I'm going to try to get you a crossing name. I'm pulling up to a crossing right now. Once we stop, I could probably call the car department or someone in Roseville, and they can sit at that crossing, maybe one guy on each side or something like that, and visually inspect it as I pull by. I don't know if that'll work, or we'll come up with a game plan.
3: We already have someone from Roseville coming out. Just let me know where to send them, where to meet your train, over.
1: I don't know how good they know the area. It's the crossing between milepost 113 and 114. It's basically right in the middle. They'll see our train from, it might be Taylor Road down there. I'm not 100%. I had to pull up a map or something like that to take a look.
4: Is there somewhere where you can get in between switches where I can run something around you? Because you may just have to hold and wait until I get the Amtrak out of the way. Is there somewhere where you're in between two control points? Over. to cross over to Antelope, over. Okay. Send that so I can have a run for Amtrak, and you'll just have to wait to move the excavator until nearby.
5: Okay. Both ends of 307.
4: Main 1 and main 2, I can fit the water truck right here with me also.
6: Alright,
1: stopping in like 4 or 5 cars.
2: Copy that.
7: RH1.

0: the siding. Don't delay, don't stop. 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D-Train is right on your tail. He will go by and you will follow him out. Over.
1: Yes, watch out.

0: stopped. 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If not, just let me know.
1: Go red zone for 2, make sure 2-6.
0: Red zone 8255 main 2, 113.

0: 8255, over.
1: 5-5, get over.
0: I'm showing, I got a little cheat sheet. That crossing is a private crossing, but it's written down as Boulder Canyon.
1: Over.
0: Boulder, as in like rock, giant rock. Boulder Canyon Road. It says take Sierra College to get there.
1: And take Sierra College to get there. Over.
0: That's all correct.
1: All right. I'll relay that to the Carmen coming out. I appreciate it. Over.
0: Yes, sir. Thank you.

0: the power yet?
1: Almost. I think we're about, like, 20 cars away.
0: All right. I don't know if you're planning on doing it. I would check that scrap car out just in case anyway. Make sure we don't hit nothing else.
1: Oh, yeah, sure.

0: What's the second crossing behind that one? Where the, if you pulled up like five cars, the Dukes would be right on it.
1: You're breaking up, what'd you say?
0: This crossing, the second one behind that one, we're at it right now. If you pull up about five cars, the Dukes are right on it.
1: The two that are back to back right there by the detector.
0: Yeah, it's that, the first crossing you get to come walking down this way. It's we're at the first one behind that one. I think it was that another private crossing.
1: All right, if I pull up, I'm gonna block this. It's a private road as well, but I think it goes to someone's house. There's already two cars that went by already.
2: P detector milepost 112.0 track 1.
0: Yeah, we got cars waiting on this one too, ready. Alright, at the detector at 1123.
1: Alright, let me, I can look at the cheat sheet. I think they're both private crossings. Let me see what it says.
0: I mean, there's a good amount of space to the left, on the engineer side of it where he can drive, so, I mean, he can just do that.
1: Like that.
0: Yeah, that's where our head in was where we originally stopped. The detector's at 1123. So that's where the crossing's at, too.
1: One of them says tree farm, the other one says private crossing. It's 1123 and 1124. The 1124 is the tree farm.
0: Alright.
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detector, milepost 112.0, track 1, no defect, total axle 370, temperature 93 degrees, detector out.

detector, milepost 112.0, track 1, no defects, total axle 370, temperature 93 degrees, detector out.

0: UP detector, milepost. Axle 570, train speed 46 mph, temperature 81 degrees, detector out.
1: Fueling complete, all in the clear, thanks, Ben.

0: this time.
1: Right, now they're respectable.
2: Track 540, approach, followed by
3: Roger, 58CP 7964, over. Yep, they gave me the all clear. A6 is going to be rolling by here in about a minute or two, and then we'll have you follow him to Lathrop, over. All right, next guy, Metro.

0: drive on your Class C. You got good markers. Hey, so this thing's got a couple things wrong with it. The fireman size headlight is out, starter. I believe it's the fireman size. It might be the engineer side, rather. And then the oil, or the engine room is full of oil. And so when we got to it today, it was just leaking oil all over the place. They said they overfilled it, and that's why it's leaking. I have no clue.
1: 100% sure it's exactly why it's leaking, because they, quote, overfilled it.
0: Yeah, they overfilled it so much it's coming out of every orifice possible on that motor.
1: Lovely. All right, man.
0: All right, man, have a good trip. Other than that, it runs good.
1: For now.
0: We didn't manage to break it. Good luck.

0: I'm all cut out, man.
1: All right, man.
2: Good. 5 Oscar, 5 4, around where we think that, for that actual 406, we didn't see nothing. That scrap car is, there's really nothing hanging out or even going above the full line of it, you know what I mean? So, we don't know. We didn't find it. Over.
0: Alright, nothing found. Yeah, just come back up here and hang out, wait for the Carmen, I guess.
2: Copy that.

0: H1 over.
1: Alright, H1.
0: Hey, just letting you know, it's EP power, it's a leader, it's, I don't think it'll affect us, but it's a head of train device, antenna SWR 3.85 is too high, over.
1: Yeah, we're aware of that. You can depart with it like that today.
0: Yeah, well, we're not going to use this head in the train device, so, but anyway, just letting you know there was an error that shows on the screen.
1: Copy, thank you.
2: Red 5-6, over. Yeah, 101.5, that's high fire, over.

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1: On RH1.
2: RH1.
1: Hey, are we going to come out of 504 for switch 5?
2: Yes, highball switch 5, Hornbell.
1: Copy that, thank you.
3: If they get out and start walking up, I'm going to meet them halfway and tell them to drive back to the crossing.
0: Your car is at MRVST and at 8255.
3: Yeah, yes, sir.
0: Copy that, just catch you in the crossing there.
3: Yeah, the two back-to-back by the detector, I just, I gave him this one because that's where I was at, but, the Duke's like five cars west of the second crossing, I believe is what the conductor said.
0: Copy, five cars west of the crossing.
3: Yeah, it looks about a mile exactly back. I gotta, hold on a second. Like on the cheat sheet I got, it said tree, something about a tree farm or something like that, tree farm road, or maybe it's a tree farm there, I'm not really sure, but that's, the OPCC said that the locomotive probably set it off, the vibration of that going by it. I've never had that happen to me, but they've already inspected it, didn't find that there's a scrap car west of all the power back there. They didn't see nothing on that either, but they told us we had to stay put till you guys gave us the go ahead.
0: Copy, so you guys hit the highlight detector, right?
3: That's correct.
0: Copy. We're heading out here and see if we can find anything.
3: Appreciate the help.

0: 57 over here.
1: Yeah, 57. This is a 26 job. We're coming out of, you come out of switch 5 and then go in at 116 over.
0: The high 1 over.
1: Yeah, that's how we want it. It's UP3021 over.
0: Oh, guys, I understand that. I said behind 1, switch 5, 116.
1: Behind 1. Is 1 coming in, switch 5?
0: No, I got Amtrak, guys. Over.
1: Okay, so we'll be ready to go, and then Amtrak goes by, then we're after them. Over.
0: We're going the long way. Over.
2: Five, seven, over.
0: Yeah, hold tight. I got my train come in, my local come in, guys. You probably until one clears, they come and do their thing and fire it over. That's correct. Folsom is coming. Over.
2: Stand by.
0: Yeah, stand by, guys. They're coming. Over.

0: 57 Folsom, over.
1: Yeah, Folsom, go ahead, over.
0: Yeah, that SAC locals are ready to depart. Do you want me to just kick them out first and then let you go, or do you guys want to go up there and have them just hold tight, over?
1: I don't think it matters. I guess we can go up there and get a start here, over.
0: We're just waiting on Amtrak, guys. Over.
1: Alright, behind Amtrak, up in that car, thank you. There we go.
0: Just fetch out.

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Total axle 2, 4, frame 2, 8, 1, MC 8, temperature 8, 1, degrees, detector out, 8, 0, frame 2, 4, 1, 1, 2, 8, temperature 9, 3, degrees, detector out,

0: Moon right here, helping out the SP.
1: Hi, guys.
0: Hey, are you guys expecting, like, from here to the rear, or just right here?
1: I just down here, a few cars on each end.
0: Alright, do you guys have some time and room to take us to the head in when you're done?
1: Yeah, of course.
0: Perfect, thank you.

0: 12.7.
1: Star 7. Yeah, guys, I mean, got a server in the city, so just make it on Alex, correct, over?
2: Appreciate you speaking to us today, guys, and here we go. Yeah, straight shot to Kenny, over. Take a location.

0: truck. 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It's going to be a 273 system.
1: Clear East Rose, over.

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1: Detector, 1, 1, 6, 4, 3, 0, 0, 0, 0, 0, 0, 0, 0, 0, 0, 0, 0, 0, 0, 0, 0, 0, 0, 0, 0, 0, 0, 0, 0, 0, 0, 0, 0, 0, 0, 0, 0, 0, 0, 0, 0, 0, 0, 0, 0, 0, 0, 0, 0, 0, 0, 0, 0, 0, 0, 0, 0, 0, 0, 0, 0, 0, 0, 0, 0, 0, 0, 0, 0, 0, 0, 0, 0, 0, 0, 0, 0, 0, 0, 0, 0, 0, 0, 0, 0, 0, 0, 0, 0, 0, 0, 0, 0, 0, 0, 0, 0, 0, 0, 0, 0, 0, 0, 0, 0, 0, 0, 0, 0, 0, 0, 0, 0, 0, 0, 0, 0, 0, 0, 0, 0, 0, 0, 0, 0

0: backing up. 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
1: Seven west of urgent approach RB 106 number one track.

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Total axle 1, 3, 2. Frame speed 3, 7. MPH temperature 8, 1 degrees. Detector out.

0: 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C1131, over.
1: Pickup 3, we good to come in front of you guys there?
2: Well, of course, we don't have a choice.
1: Yeah, just required to ask, you know.
2: Alright, man, yeah, come on in, we're in one.
1: Thank you. Sam, you got a copy?
0: And yes, the XH has gone away, over.

0: clear, they inspected. He was all clear to go ahead and proceed. We're back on the head end, just waiting to get your authority so we can start pulling over.
1: Calling the tower over.
0: For that, send your notification proceeding behind Amtrak right here in Newcastle. Here we go. Oh.
1: 26, come in 116, over.
2: Yeah, come on down, switch to 1111 at the bridge, get to 7, you'll have to run through 10 when you can.
1: Okay, 7 and 10, go to 11.
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1: And, how many?
5: We're going to lunar, lunar reporter,
1: 1-7-4. Yeah. Reporter, here
4: we go. UP detector, milepost. 1, 1, 2, 0, track 1. No defect. Total axle. 2, 4, temperature 9, 1 degrees, detector out.

Copy that. TIE Fighter's out there on the SAC sub. Good for max speed there. Inspecting for max speed. TIE Fighter's out. Copy that. And got tracking time 29-39. Pull to Freddy Crew. Lease over.

Copy, so limit there with the control point. Control point F105, main track switching over. Control point F097, main track switching over. Control point there ahead of the numbers there. Control point zero. Control point F105, main track known to control point F097, main track known over.

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1: Start them up, we'll get lights here at 95. 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

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Track 2. No defect. Total axle 380. Frame speed 5.5 mph. Temperature 7.8 degrees. Detector out.

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1, 6, 6, 7, 6, 6, 6, 6, 6, 6, 6, 6, 6, 6, 6, 6, 6, 6, 6, 6, 6, 6, 6, 6, 6, 6, 6, 6, 6, 6, 6, 6, 6, 6, 6, 6, 6, 6, 6, 6, 6, 6, 6, 6, 6, 6, 6, 6, 6, 6, 6, 6, 6, 6, 6, 6, 6, 6, 6, 6, 6, 6, 6, 6, 6, 6, 6, 6, 6, 6, 6, 6, 6, 6, 6, 6, 6, 6, 6, 6, 6, 6, 6, 6, 6, 6, 6, 6, 6, 6, 6, 6, 6, 6, 6, 6, 6, 6, 6, 6, 6, 6, 6, 6, 6, 6, 6, 6, 6, 6, 6, 6, 6, 6, 6, 6, 6, 6, 6, 6, 6, 6, 6, 6, 6, 6,

0: Tower 26, come out of 306 for 307, knock it off, get it ready. 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
1: Alright, 6-7 and get it ready. 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
2: Okay, I'll go to. I can handle that, over. 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Can you
3: leave the location there? 1-6.8, no interest. 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

dispatcher, 5-8, over. Yeah, they're still out there, as far as I know. They still have the warrant, so you'll have to talk to them. They should be in the process of turning it.

0: 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So Salinas is out there on the Warm Springs and Willamette.
1: This is Saskatchewan.

Wheeler, CP 1081, over. Are you clear of the wire there for Amtrak to make his move? 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Over. Okay. Yeah, Mission Bay is on the way back. He'll be hollering at you here in the near future.

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1: See you guys. We got a train block, so let me get them out the block, and I'll get you out and out of town, guys, over.

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0: Looks like you might be waiting on a grainer to get by.
1: Got the signal or staying 202?
0: No, come on up to the signal, but yeah, it looks like that grainer's west leg of the wild down by switch 5, so yeah, wait for one on the main, yep.
1: Alright, thank you.

0: That's 257 over here.
1: Yeah, SAC, local, over.
0: Guys, I told you I will send you that authority to your PTC. Just check it as soon as this train is off the block, over. They're almost off the block, over.
1: Alright.
0: Yeah, that's out.

calling the Ghost and Green?

Badger, 5-8, over. Correct. 14 should be rolling by here in a minute.

Pacheco. Copy that. Here we go. 7 location east 1 over.

0: the AR guys, a diverging approach, still routing your side detecting. When you're ready, let's start back on the air.
1: Eight gets into the yard there at F095. Looks like all the way onto your side here, so about 20 minutes or so. 15, 20 minutes hopefully there. 40 flights to that 95 on your side.

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1: Right over.
0: I'd like to get a backup move, RB093, RB103, make track 1.
1: You better check those lanes again. You will not get a backup move all the way to RB103, over.
0: Okay, how about a 6.6?
1: Not a doubt. The 6.6, you get 6.6, but you gotta think about where your limits are between. Because as far as I can tell, your train is on main track 1 between CPRV 093 and CPRV 101. Over. Thank you.

0: want to live all itself and me. 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
1: Two detector, milepost 1, 6.

Houston AFX 549, working with 717 at Martinez, over. Houston 717, working with 549 at Martinez, over.

0: Dispatcher 257, over.
1: Yeah, 57, beat us up, 3749, stack local, all done with our backup move, and we're on the move, over.
0: All right, same location there, over.
1: All right, thank you, sir, here we go. Out.
0: Set you.
2: 57.
0: 57, go ahead, over.
2: Yeah, you be 8946.
0: 8946, go ahead, over.
2: Yeah, new crew on board, we're just starting to pull,

location, F089, and I am showing 9,500 feet. Is that correct, over? Yes, 94, 52, 97, over.

I don't know the answer to that. Yeah, you can call them up and see what they say. And then, just a heads up, the D train's coming through at Campo. So, and the 59 is at Tom's Spurs. The 59 will have to get in the yard, then D train at the Campo. So you might be making a meet at 88, which is D train over.

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leg there.

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Come on up to a west yard 3 to a hook. Time down. Leave the leader running. Shut everything else down.

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side up towards the top of the hill. This should be on this channel.

Charles in New York, you will see ASW on the west end maybe, but should be in your way. Just a heads up that they're going to be over there.

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0: 956, QT 9902, over. And B lead for 205, over.
1: Track 2, no defect. Total axle 4, 7, 8. Train speed 4, 9. MPH temperature 7, 3 degrees. Detector out.

9956, over. You guys, that you're going to have to make a meet with the Z train at Hunter Street. So, I mean, you can get that little tiny connection piece, but that doesn't really do you much good. Over. And did you guys get that CPU figured out with OPCC or PPC, whoever needed to answer that question for you? Over. Thank you.

0: 7, over. Car is at Lodi, I'm fighting, over. Still an indication there, did you double check your switch, over? But I have an indication after you left Lodi, I have an indication of the sighting. So that's why I was asking if you left cars there, if that's what the indication is for. Or did you leave the switch open, over? Okay, you can throw any switches and don't leave anything in the sighting. All right, thank you, over.
1: 6-5.
2: 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I'll correct dispatch out.
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0: detector, milepost 97.7, track 2, no defect, total axle 450, frame speed 21, MPH, temperature 71 degrees, detector out.
1: Looks like you just cleared acres, over.

detector, mile post 116.8, nose defect, total axle 670, same speed 36, M28, temperature 86 degrees, detector out.

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0: south, back up over.
1: Over.
0: Yeah, runway 8 break in here.
1: Runway for northbound train, over.
0: Alright, here we go.
1: Confirm mode, I now, over.

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0: I heard her 6581. Let's go 204. 119-204. Call the Hump Yard Master when approaching the west end, please.
1: Copy that. 119-204. Contact the Hump at the west end.
0: Thank you.

Yeah, 550, all protected on 2 at Martinez, over. And then 550 also, there's a bridge pull right now. Just want to give you a heads up, over.

20999, go to... Okay, you do have permission to change to 320999, so now receiving SF 8023. But UPDS on the other just called me, so I'm going to chat with them right now. Thanks, so much.

guys are going to use 130 to do your set out. Set those 43 cars over to 207. Then you're going to pull all the way down 130, cut your rear dupe off, and there should be a telly there by the hump crossing. Outbound's on duty in about 25 minutes. Once you guys swap out, I'll have you take that rear unit to the house.

0: setting out the 43 cars in the 207, and then we're pulling up 130 and taking this rear duke to the house, is that?
1: That's correct. And then there's a telly by the hump crossing that you'll need to hang.
0: Okay, and there's a telly at the hump crossing.

CNSF, are you still dispatcher to the Rick Fitz at Duffy? Over. She said she'll take you, but I have a small window here, only if you guys are ready to go right now. Over. Change that GTB on her side, well, it's, I guess TCS on her side. Over. But I'm extremely busy. What can I do for you? Over. You said 202 yard job. Over.

dispatcher 6-2, over. Bentley with that, UP 1081, over.

So you'll meet 14 at Albray, and then 542 is stuck out there at San Jose on the siding or something on the siding, so you'll have to go down the main, over.

0: TCS and Brian Hertzier have to change your power over. What is your power now, over?
1: I turn it on you all the way up.
0: Just under 6,000 feet, is that correct for your train, over? The power and the cars, do they all together weigh 3168, over? Okay, perfect, thank you. Here we go, signal location, have a safe trip, over.

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0: 5 miles. Yes, go ahead and board 501.
1: Copy that, thank you.

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1: 6-2 Amtrak 548, over.
0: Go ahead, over.
1: Yeah, I'll stop Depot Track 3, signal and view RV 990, you get out of the back, over.
0: I understand you're all stops and I can take the signal back at RV 990, over.
1: All correct, over.
0: Hey, signal coming down, thank you, dispatch out.
1: Alright, thank you, have a good night.
2: Our train conductor is on board, protecting ourselves. We're landing the track 207. Let's take them back 330 to start.
1: Yeah, let's go to 19.
2: Copy that, 19.

8202, once you get to Riverbank for that move that we discussed, you guys will be taking out your west 14 cars, your rear 14 cars, and moving them over to 47.

0: Tacoma, huh?
1: 53.9 side street for Western Louisville.
0: Is it okay if I cross 208 to get a ride back to the west end?
2: Yeah, red zone on 208. Let me know when you're clear.
0: Copy that, will do.
1: To let you guys duck and drop, but you're probably not going to be able to come back. Are you guys need to come back to the hill yard though? That I'm going to be holding them for you, so that's going to extend it, but okay, yeah, that sounds good, as long as you're aware of it. Here we go, unit test 3761, at Papa's 155, decimal 381, you do have a great end of the craft, keep going, so.
0: Saying conductor is cleared at red zone.
1: Table that's coming down, so
0: I turn conductor clear to red zone.
2: Alright, clear the red zone on 208, thank you.

going to be coming in the east end of 305, cutting the pad and taking your power outside the gate. 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That is correct.

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0: West Mariposa on the lead there. Over.
1: Thank you.
0: Thank you, Dispatcher, calling out to any train on the West Mariposa lead. Over.

0: And conductors on point protecting the cell. 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
1: All right, I train all lines to 204. You're on the point back.
0: That is correct.

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1: YRV 26, over.
0: YRV 26, go ahead, over.
1: Hey, we're in the UP 5665. I'd like to go switch 5 for Antelope.
0: All right, look for lights. Get you moving there, over.
1: Copy that. Thank you, sir. Over.
0: All right, well, dispatch out.

0: that outbound crew should be there any minute. If you guys just want to sit tight, and then we can get them on. I'll have them pull and have you guys cut that rear dupe and hang the telly. Am I clear to get over to 208 there to pull 208 while you guys are in the sitting there?
1: Yeah, we're in the clear. You can come on over to 208.

0: 4, Bravo Foster.
1: I'm going to be out of the sea for a second. I'm going to disappear there, 2.

0: So I'm looking at the history, it's been going, so you're all free to go. It's got multiple defects on it, stating that the level of bad action defect and a low late. So yeah, just try to get it to where you need to go, and it needs to be swapped out before it goes on another trip.
1: Axel 4, 1, 2, same speed, 3, 0, MPH, temperature 6, 4 degrees, detector out.

0: Heads up.
1: Good.
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1: I'll call her at him there.
0: Copy that. Thank you.

0: 26, come on in. Cut ins on the lead. Head in on 8.
1: Tarzan, really?

0: Select.
1: Yeah, this is the outbound on board. We're all ready to come out of Control 4 and take our DP off and then hang that telly over.
0: Sit tight for a second. We're pulling 208 behind him. You guys can come out and use 130 to do your move.
1: All right, copy. Stand by and then 130.

over. It looks like stop. Are you guys moving again, over? 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How many units do you have? Let me get this corrected again, over. What's the tonnage, over?

over. Satchel on North Star, signal indication behind them, over. Thank you very much, over.

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1: AP7964, over.
0: 7964, go ahead there, over.
1: Yeah, just checking to see how long we'll be waiting here at 99.6. Got less than 30 minutes, over.
0: Hopefully not too much longer, but if worse comes to worse, got your outbound on duty here in about 13 minutes, so if I have to, I guess we'll send them down towards Citrus to meet you there, over.
1: All right, copy that, thank you.
0: Thanks, Spectrum.

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1: Yeah, hey, it's the LB 308, need a hook and a pop.
0: Copy, I'll be there in just a second.

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1: Copy, go ahead, test it.
0: That's a good test.

0: back in. 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
1: All right, I said the same. 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Thanks for your help, sir.
0: No problem.

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1: Yeah, I got a student at my, he's getting set up, just, we'll get to you here in a second.

0: 9916, you have permission to make a backup move, track one, over. All correct, over.
1: We're ready to pull. Can we get a signal?
2: 517 all of clear. This is first main track, and you're looking to release 488-34. 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

0: 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How many cars you need?
1: I don't know if you guys can clear up out there. I can send the 304 to meet you out there, or... Copy that, Steve.
0: No, I'm not hearing any car count.
1: Yeah, he's at 10 more.
0: Okay, Sam, here we go.
1: Awesome, thanks, guys, appreciate it.
2: Fetch 56 UP 8946 over. The heads up, you'll make me use the Z train at Palm, and they're coming through Covell over.
3: Fetch up. Our train.
0: Eight to go.

0: That's auto archery.
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1: All right, half car. Here we go.
0: Crossing.

2, over. 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All right, you can proceed on to your location, over.

0: Kelly.
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0: Come in, car department. I think the Kelly that was over here at the hump crossing.
2: Yeah, sorry. I didn't realize it was yours. I'll be there in a minute.
0: All right, copy.

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1: Copy that, thank you.
0: Carlos, come in.
2: Go ahead.
0: Hey, I'm not seeing an end distributed power. Are you just supposed to put it in an isolate here or what?
2: No, if you first put the C unit or C consist and set out, and then if you go to the DP main on the other screen, and then go to train configuration, there should be a place where you can pick what unit you want to end the distributed power.
0: Okay, thank you. It's been a while since I've done this.
2: Yeah, I only know because I read that little pamphlet just the other day.

0: conductor is clear that red zone.
1: I trans, conductor clear the red zone, thank you.
0: And, I'll grab, get that cut.
2: Run back to the east into your 12 track. Okay.

that's all correct. Yeah, they're RPRC is putting cars in 22 now, so they're stepping it all the way east. We will have room on those.

0: city side will be 13, if you want to run through that, over.
1: Come on down to 101, we'll take over on the east end. That's correct, thank you. Hey, call the inbound conductor on the I-train.
0: Go ahead for the inbound conductor.
1: Do we have a tele number?
0: No, we don't. Someone took it. We're waiting on them to come and bring another one.
1: Oh, okay. So you need to keep that red zone then, right? 130 lead?
0: Actually, yeah, I do need to keep that red zone.
1: All right, set the center, 130 lead.
0: Copy that, thank you.
2: And I'm set the center.
0: Copy that.
3: Did you guys talk to the car department on who took your telly?
0: Yeah, we talked to them. Somebody's on their way with one.

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Amtrak, come in to Lodi behind them, signal indication out of need, over.

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1: All right, copy that. How are supplies up there?
0: Probably just some ice and water.
1: Ice water, thank you.

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0: Matt, we're out dial in.
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0: Alright. You press the button to arm it.
1: Copy that button first.
0: Alright, we're armed and passed.
1: Copy that. Walking up.

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0: Commencer, stay in the zone, 130 lead. Thanks for your help, guys.
1: No problem. Thank you. I'll be sure.

0: 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That signal there at Citrus is for you.
1: Sounds like a good plan.

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We are already lined in 204. 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
1: All right, pulling back on this channel. All right, we're all locked up. I shut that light off. Brakes are knocked. There's cut in. Go ahead, pull her to the pad when you're ready.
0: Okay, gonna pull the pad. Look at the leakage, I guess, when I get to the pad.
1: The Connex, I guess the air station.
0: Okay, just stay on that roadside because we'll be coming back for you there.
1: Yep, copy that.
2: I'm to the UC 8521, over.
3: 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Where are the I-Trains?

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0: Red, get back for 20, take what you need. 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
0: Standby.
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1: Come on in, 501, to a hook, tie it down, leave it running.
2: Copy that, 501, to a hook, tie it down, leave it running.
1: Correct.
2: Conduct is on a point protecting, D-Row is down, we got license to roundhouse, let's take them back 22-0 to start. That's correct.
3: Car department,
4: good.
3: Has the LB 3-pound leakage at this time?
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0: Cancel lower.

0: 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Saying you have signal aspect of view all red at CO78. Stand by, over.
1: 538 conductors on the point for checking the cell. We're back in the 501. Let's take them back 220, sir.
0: Pass the plane stop indication from main track to main track 2 to your PTC. You're good to act on it, over. All right, sounds good. Thank you, dispatch out.

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1: Sam Check 703, Engineer Lopez, all stops here in Steeple Track 4. You can have the signal back, RV 989, over.
0: Hey, understand you're all stopped, Depot Track 4. 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
1: That is correct. Have a good night.
0: Thanks. Have a good night. Dispatch out.

0: 257 UP 7964, over.
1: 7964, go ahead.
0: Yeah, is this outbound or inbound, over?
1: This is the outbound, getting all logged in. Should be ready to pull here in just a few minutes.
0: All right, thank you. That's Metro.
1: Hey, 574, you go. You have a name for this plane for us, over?
2: Track 1, no defect. Total axle 492. Train speed 27 mph. Temperature 62 degrees. Detector out.

VR number 3. 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
1: On the phone.

0: traffic, so that should be an SF 5618 west. Riverbank, obviously, and then after going back and forth, I think the determination was Duffy was going to be your final meeting place. Did you talk to the train metro? Okay, yeah. 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I'm going to double check this, just make sure, confirm that that was the plan, and I'll be right back with you.
1: Come off the pits here, and they'll hand it off to you on 504.
0: Copy, hand off 504, thank you.
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0: Gonna be working on 19.
1: Alright, I'll be monitoring.

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1: 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Total axle 472, frame speed 36, MPH temperature 60 degrees. Detector out.

0: 3521, Roseville Herder, over.
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0: Yeah, Herder, 8521, I'm gonna need a poke off that you did here. You can get me once he's over.
1: Alright, stand by.
0: Standing by, okay, going back to 1990.

0: 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East 206 outside, check. You're before the bridge? Yes.
1: Thanks. Signal on Keystone, towards Saxon, over. Thanks for backup.

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0: 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And then that 8842 needs to come out and go to the house. 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
0: Correct. And do you guys by chance know what the fuel is on that 6919?
1: Negative, over.
0: When you get down there and you start making your moves, if you could take a look and let me know.

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No defect. Total axle 306. Train speed 29 mph. Temperature 60 degrees. Detector out.

P detector, milepost 97.7, track 1, no defect, total axle 404, train speed 34, mph, temperature 61 degrees, detector out.

UP detector, milepost 111.0, track 2, detector working.

0: 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Are you ready to roll?
1: Not yet. I'll call you when we are, though.
0: All right.
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0: one, over. C302 on BM plan to flag you, so start heading down towards the interlocker. When you get that view, call them so he can flag you. And then after he flags you, then call me right back and I'll flag you at SP087, over.
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in and out of coil, lovely amp stuff you there. 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

over. Yep, signal indication. I just wasn't sure when the VM was going to get the white power across to go get those cars to the campus. So here we go. 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Signal indication probably up to Comfort.

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Track 2. No defects. Total axle 4.22. Temperature 6.3 degrees. Detector out.

0: 6RH1.
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0: Go ahead, over.
1: Hey, we were in the tunnel when we cleared detector 1123. Do you have a readout for us, over?
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1: All right, copy, stand by.

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1: All right.

0: Copy that. 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
1: All right, got a good one. Success.
0: Garmin in the clear.
1: All right. Catch you down the road, bro.
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0: okay to work on the east end of the rock pile?
1: Yeah, east end all yours. 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
0: Won't even get close to it. Thank you.
1: Thank you.
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2: 205, here we go.
0: A moving alarm on that UP5885. Are you running that for power, over?

0: Alpha One.
1: Pulling, so if you could just go in there and check for me, make sure that it's not running, over. All right, standing by for your word. Thank you. Hope you see you. Stand by. Over.
0: Got a clear. We stopped on the 311.
2: Yeah, we'll have to move all our grips.
0: Yeah, let's go deeper then. All right,
2: how many?
0: I'm back on your, I'm back on the point protection. Let's go three.
2: No three
0: on. Yeah, light wing.
2: To the light.
0: Thank you.

0: 36 Roosevelt Tower.
1: Come on in for 301.
0: Copy, 301, here we go.

8571, over. Yeah, Mass making you go 12, what's going on, over? What reasoning, over? 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

0: Still here, OPCC, over. 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Appreciate that. 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All right, have a good night, or good day, and safe rest of your trip. OPCC out.
1: Go ahead.
2: 205. Approaching the crossing.
1: 92, you're going 204.
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1456, over. Torn up the BN, looks like they still have that indication in the interlocker. And after you get your authority to pass the interlocker, then call me back for your authority at Central Point FC 087, over.

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0: 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First, straight to the outbound.
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0: nose.
2: Copy.

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ROC request hold all traffic, not post 1149.38. Again, this is Phoenix, Pegasus Dispatcher, request, ROC request hold all traffic, not post 1149.38. Is that Pegasus Dispatcher?

0: once again, you can shoot the air. 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Thank you.
1: Go ahead.
0: Do you know if there's a crew on duty for this, or are we thinking it tied down?
1: Let me take a look before you tie it down.
0: Taking a look before we tie it down, thank you.
2: Track, thank you, over.
3: Not a problem, we're at 160.0.
2: Appreciate it, thanks. Just let's help. Just go ahead and sit there and wait so you guys don't have to tie it down. Did you already kick out that one unit?
0: Yeah, we set that over to 313 so we could just get on it and go.
2: Yeah, just sit tight there.
0: All right, will do.
1: Flight 1.

0: P1081 is all in the clear. All switches and D-rolls are line normal, over. All right, sounds good. Dispatch out. Have a good night.
1: Indication on their side, so they need to flag you at the interlocker, and then I'll have to flag you at control point SP087, so call them to get the flagging instructions, main track 2 south. You know their tone and the channel, correct, over? 240 for the tone and 36 for the channel, over.

and then I'll have to flag you at control point SP087, so call them to get the flagging instructions, main track 2 to main track 2 south. You know their tone and the channel, correct, over? 240 for the tone and 36 for the channel, over.

then I'll have to flag you at control point as 2087. So get your flag in from the BN and then call me right back after you get done with them, and then I can get your flag at control point as 2087 when you got that view over.

0: Herder. 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
1: Don't bother stopping?
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1: Alright, to the outbound.

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0: 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Lower Cooper, please.
1: Lower Cooper. 10D, WC. NWC, that'll do stretch.
0: Outbound to the inbound of Dixie Grant. Yeah, he's on supplies there.
1: Dude, WC red zone for the conductor 206.
2: We need ice for sure. 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
0: Which one, upper or lower?
1: Upper.
0: Sure. Hey, Mike.
2: Let me know when I can cut it in.

tied down so I just need your employee ID so I can void that out since you said you're going to take those cars out of Lodi siding. Over. Campus siding in mean over. Was for the cars tied down at Campos siding. We're going to void that out with your employee ID since you're taking all those cars with you. Over. All right, Joseph, thank you very much. I got that. And signal indication to get out of the camp. Over. Lodi, because that train that went by you there to Campo, they're making a meet with one at Tom's Spur, so after that northbound gets by you at Lodi, then we'll continue on. Over.

jump to the VM when you're going north on one there, then you don't need anything from me. You should have good signal indication at your next control point, SP-084, over. Appreciate it. Thanks. Batch out.

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0: Homeless people or somebody made, over?
1: Just let them know, please, when their flags are down.
2: Will do.
0: Check Minnesota Mouthless 179.0, homeless fire between the siding and the main track. Is that correct, over? Get that changed. Mouthless 179.3, homeless fire between siding main track. Is that correct, over?
3: 0.7.

0: Alpha 301.
1: Alright, I'll come get you.
2: WC Herder.
0: Very good.
2: Yeah, we're ready to go out of 206. Wherever we need to go.
0: 206, 119 to the signal at 570 for the house.
3: 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Yeah, stop by the lower coop, grab your paperwork, outbound 309.

0: QB dispatcher 6-2, over.
1: Yes, please. Outbound should be heading your way soon.
2: Okay.
3: Let's
2: see, copy that.
3: Yeah, we got 59 at the rear, 69 on flow. Be pulling in a few minutes.
2: Cool. See you in a bit.
3: All right.
0: I'll get you some signals on that sound, over. Communication dispatcher out.
1: Outbound will need to be picked up and taken to the pad.

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0: Thank you, I'll be waiting.
3: Hey, RVFR crew, just meet me outside, I'm picking you guys up. Hey, town bus, Rich, I got it.
1: Alright, thank you, sir.
2: Is this Abe?
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0: 26, I'm calling RH1.
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0: 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We're going to go 545 for Antelope.
1: Copy. Head that way. 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Drop the flag.
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0: Diversion approach. 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
1: I'm ready.
0: I got a 67666, over.
2: Let's go, AHEAD, start to 20.
3: AHEAD 20, which is line, here we go.

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Over.

0: WC30. Uber, get that inbound crew, or the outbound crew from the hotel to there, and then I can get another Uber to take him down to Cowell if you wanted me to, over. 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I can't do an Uber Flex, over.
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0: Like, come off 313 to the house with the UP 8842, over.
1: That was the 8842, you said?
0: That's correct, over.
1: Alright, Rock Pile 119 to signal at 570 for the house. Watch that city yard switch, I'm not sure what it looks like.

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1: 6-2
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1: Dispatcher 1419.
0: Okay, yeah, go ahead,
2: UP-1419. Hey, man, yeah, we're ready to go back to Roseville. 33 cars, straight there, no working route, over.
0: All right, I understand you're looking to head back to Roseville. You're good to proceed on signal indication, over. Dispatch out.
1: Okay, after stopping the NSF 9926, that you do stop it. We do have authority to pass people on this point to stop the location from UP Main 2 to UP Main 2. Northbound.

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1: 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We're going to go switch 545 to Antelope.

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1: C-8521,
0: I got units. 8 units off the MWCRV in Switch 5. Are you running from the East End unit?
1: Yes.
0: Alright. Come on in, 502 East End, tie it down, leave it running.
1: East 502,
2: tie it down, leave it running. You want the links up or dropped over?
0: Drop the link.
2: Okay,
1: the west.
2: Alright,
1: drop the link, thank you.
2: 26, flag down, forms on the point, clear for 20, and...

0: Dixie Grinder to the Herder, over. Yeah, Dixie Grinder on 311, like to depart whenever you're ready.
1: All right, let me see if he can take you right now, and if he can, we'll just go 119. I'll get back with you.
0: Okay, 119 for now, and then you guys get back to us. Appreciate it.
1: There should be a single unit ahead of you there.
0: Okay, copy that single unit ahead of us there.
2: Go. 4 more, 2 south, 2-6.

0: Yeah, I think it's clear of the switch and the flag there.
1: Check. Order Grand Train 311.
2: Go for the Griner.
1: 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He'll take you 119.
2: All right, 119, light power ahead. All right.

0: see, we got our light, so we should be out of your way.
1: Alrighty, thanks for lining behind, too.
0: Hey, thanks, Sean. He's a great guy.
1: He is. 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
1: Dispatcher 62, over. You are due to proceed on signal indication, over.

0: Hi, Drake Slaughter. Yeah, go ahead and just stop down there on the west end, by the west end switch. The conductor get with you, and we'll get that zero drop for you at 85 over.
1: Center 5-6 over. CQ, go ahead over. YSC 25 is going to come back in with three cars probably before you guys go out. Over.
2: Call the manager, right? 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
2: My pack set and a bed.
3: Alright, yeah, I'll swing back right now. Be there in 5 minutes.

0: 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Are you ready to come out of building 10, over? 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
2: Go ahead.
1: Hey, it's not in the back of the truck.
2: Dropped it at the coop. It was just on the side of my bag.
1: Alright, I'm gonna drive down there real quick.
2: Thank you. My apologies.

Got the UP-18-42 by itself for you. Switch 5.

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0: Copy that.

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0: 6, dropping in 1, clear for 8, keep them coming.
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1: UP detector, milepost 97.7, track 2, no defect. Total axle 140, train speed 27 mph, temperature 58 degrees, detector out.

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Go ahead and 542, over.

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Track 2. No defects. Total axle 4.76. Temperature 2.3 degrees. Detector out.

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2: Well, that means you might be thinking about us until you get the one in front of us here. Are they doing a crew change? Is there a train that was there?
1: Hotel 0312 22IU, do have permission to change CTV 21109 to now read to be in effect 3758. That is correct, sir. I guess it's been a while since I've ran you. So you're looking to come out the east end, go back west to the siding with a 6.6? Am I understanding that correct? Over. Yeah, no. I don't have an issue with giving you a 6.6 or anything like that. I just usually, I'm used to back when I ran the 312, they would just run after Riverbank work. So, yeah, watch for lights, and then I'll get you some instructions once you get the line up at East Riverbank. Over.
3: Okay,
1: copy that. Here we go.

0: give it a couple of minutes right now. 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
1: Part of the 90, over.

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1: 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We're still running it out. But we'll call over that.
2: 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Total axle 690. Train speed 40. MPH temperature 59 degrees. Detector out.

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1: Yes, UP 2731, over.
0: You guys good to run main 2, Bowman to Colfax, over?
1: Yeah, we're good for 2 track there, over.

4 o'clock are going to be hanging out there. If we could call them on the radio, or we could take the signal, or what do you want to do?

0: Yeah, maybe. He's probably just playing with signals before he's going to give us any. I was hoping we'd get a better one by the time we get here, but we'll see.
1: Tom Bus Tower.
0: There,
1: you said that paperwork when you were.
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0: 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Powerhead was going into 6 or into 8. You're outbounds in 9.
1: Come on in, Powerhead going into 9 with our eyes open. 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

0: 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Hey, who are you, West 306? 308, okay, check. I'll be there, with your paperwork, about 5.
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0: 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Okay, so you're looking for a 6.6 on the main track between East and West River Bank. 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
0: 6 on the main track between East and West River Bank with no additional authority, over. 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Here we go. And it's a big shield special.

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0: 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Which, how many cars did you leave, over? One more time because I wasn't quite ready for that, over.
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1: 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We got 6, 4, 9, 5.
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3: 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You run through 304.
2: That's
0: an extra shot. Dialed in. 26, 4, 4, 4, 4, 4, 4, 4, 4, 4, 4, 4, 4, 4, 4, 4, 4, 4, 4, 4, 4, 4, 4, 4, 4, 4, 4, 4, 4, 4, 4, 4, 4, 4, 4, 4, 4, 4, 4, 4, 4, 4, 4, 4, 4, 4, 4, 4, 4, 4, 4, 4, 4, 4, 4, 4, 4, 4, 4, 4, 4, 4, 4, 4, 4, 4, 4, 4, 4, 4, 4, 4, 4, 4, 4, 4, 4, 4, 4, 4, 4, 4, 4, 4, 4, 4, 4, 4, 4, 4, 4, 4, 4, 4, 4, 4, 4, 4, 4, 4, 4, 4, 4, 4, 4, 4, 4, 4, 4, 4, 4, 4, 4, 4, 4, 4, 4, 4, 4, 4, 4, 4, 4, 4, 4, 4, 4, 4,

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0: 12, you ready to go? Okay, copy that. I'll finish up with 606 main track between East West Riverbank, straight to Fresno. No working route. 58 cars, you said, over? Okay, thanks. Watch for it. VSF. Clear yourself, Spectra.
1: Yeah, will you be able to get in there without taking that 5 switch away?
0: Stand by then.
1: My route's about getting short on time, so if you can get into 6 without messing up their lineup or lining it back for them, go ahead and make your move. 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
0: We'll stand by. We're used to it. Doing it all night.
1: Aye.
2: 26, how many?
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No defect. Total axle 3.3. Same speed 3.9. M28. Temperature 6.9 degrees. Detector out.

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0: We'll wait for you.
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2: shower.
0: All right. 36, did you make it out of 5 for 4?
3: We are in 4.
0: You're in 4, all right. 90, come out of 308 for 306. Sure, if you want to. 92, 309, to Antelope, I'll call 57.
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0: Later.
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2: 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Over.
3: Houston, are you just under 600 feet now, over? 5579 for the length of your train, is that accurate, over? Signal to Houston, have a safe trip, over.
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1: Six.
2: 26.
1: You can come out of 4 for 5, outbound up here, getting some of your switches. Watch out for them.
2: Copy that.
3: See there, and all right, here we go, back on the way.

0: Tower.
1: Is there any, you got a line on that tower?
0: Tower 36. You able to do an arm attack?
2: Yeah, fire off that number there, car department. Again, I couldn't hear you, but give her a shot now.
1: 64715, over.
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0: is that what you're looking for?
1: Yeah, yeah, I'll call it out.
0: Hi, 10-10-26, 305.
2: All right, talk to the herder there. Let's go 207.
0: 207, talk to the herder. You got it.

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sound you mind. Over. Heads up, drift is hot. Engineer, initials and last name. Over. Conductor, over.

Okay, I got you all squared away. GTV 22484. 22484. Over. Okay, copy that. Watch your lights. Here we go. Thanks for the touch.

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Milepost 9.7.7. Track 1. No defect. Total axle 260. Train speed 5.7. MPH temperature 5.8 degrees. Detector out.

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0: 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Proceed on signal indication, over.
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0: check 521. 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

So, sorry, I'm super swamped over here. I'm okay with you requesting time, but now it's been a while, and I've got two trains now waiting to go by. So, however, I still kind of want to get you out there. I've got showing a shunt there in the OS of Port Chicago, so I mean, maybe you can take a look at it and see if you can get that cleared. Okay. Yeah, you can. I need to do a general broadcast here first. Hang on one second. Break. Just Venus F, station dispatcher, general broadcast. Is there any train in the OS currently from Chicago? Over. No trains out there. Go ahead and send the request. Over.

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So that we can get through the 40 crossover instead of the 15 that's on STM at dealer.

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So you'll have the flag there, and then after you fly to the BN, then you'll have to call me back and flight SU087. Over.

detector, milepost 97.7, track 1, no defect, total axle 3.32, train speed 4.4, mph, temperature 5.8 degrees, detector out.

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detector, milepost 116.8, no defect, total axle 408, same speed 36 m.8, temperature 68 degrees, detector out.

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1: Peace detector, milepost 97.7, track 1, no defect, total axle 318, train speed 48, mph, temperature 58 degrees, detector out.

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first diversion, followed by a diverging approach on the point. 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
1: Stop. 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Over.

after stopping UT 5690, you'll be crossing the 35th and North Point stop indication from UT 92, CUT 92, southward. Okay.

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I'll

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1: Copy that.

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1: 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Total axle 4, 3, 6. Detector out.
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0: In through the hand throws, out through the power switch. All right, yeah, by the time you get up there, it should be opened up. So here we go, over.

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Track 2. No defects. Total axle 4, 3, 6. Temperature 4, 1 degrees. Detector out.

ISS Q62, over. There you go, 70 lead. Alright, signal indication here, over.

0: 310, pulling right now.
1: Alright, so you're going to be on 310. I've got the outbound crew with me.
0: Yeah, we'll be along the 310 side.
1: Alright, sure.
2: And tower to the Oakland outbound, can you take it to the pad to do all your tests?
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4: Dispatch 262, over.

Dispatcher 258. Repeat 1204, over. Rock job in the clear, Watsonville. Have a good day. Bye, Trump.

0: 2010, the MAP 100 stated yesterday, which I know it's good for today, but the set goes to Auburn, so I don't know if anybody's going to get to it before tomorrow.
1: All right, DNSF 8039, you do have permission for 6.6, move main track 2. 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

Minnesota Stock and Flight, Minnesota 3753, over. 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

release and clear of the mouthpost. That's what I need to hear. 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VNSF 3753 East on track 1, number 488-7, release and clear mouthpost MP 1169-1169 at 450-0450. Is that correct, over? Alright, thank you. VNSF 8477, over. Can you guys give me a roll up? Okay.

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Okay, you're not releasing the warrant. You're just rolling up, releasing clear of milepost 1170. You're not actually releasing the warrant itself, so you need to read it back correctly. Okay. Track warrant number. NSF 8477 East on track warrant number 488-18, releasing clear of milepost MP 1170-1170 at 453-0453. That's right, go. I need engineer to repeat it, over.

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0: 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So we're going down 130?
1: Yeah, 130, just clear that 130, not going to cross over.
2: Detector, milepost 116.8, no defect. Total axle 480, change speed 39, M28, temperature 67 degrees. Detector out.
0: It's going to be about another 10 minutes, sir.

Unit 6 Mountain Traffic, Unit 7 37 53 over. Need you to confirm it. Sir, was that over? Confirm it in the system that you got it, it's no on board. Confirm the definite one.

0: So I need you to confirm it as it exists. Okay. I'm just having to talk to you guys by that signal there for Chicago.
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UP 1131, go ahead, over.

0: straight back, over.
1: Deal Mahan, dispatch 262, over.
0: All right, so right there at Maori, you go into the yard, over.
1: It went, okay, thank you. Here we go. Let's put you up.

your authority over? Line you into the yard at Mowry. Over. You're planning on getting all the way back to Dale?

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Air Commissioner Kane, DTV number 21,746, 21.

Vulture 256 to the UP 5463 over. BN's got a track light on their side, so when you get up there to Scott's, ready to go across the BN, we'll have to have them flag you. I'll talk to them now to make sure we can get you across, but let me know when you get up there, aspect and view, CP

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0: much. That's 262.90, over. Trying to get a time frame here, about how long you think before you're ready to come out of the power switches and head back to your cars, over. Switches, and then we'll flag you back against your cars, and you'll clear 77, correct, or?
1: Town bus speed, on my way.
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1: MPH, main track number 2, milepost 60.10, 60.00 is void, over. That is correct, over.

0: sir, we're going to be, the BN's got a track light on their side, so once you make your depot stop and get up there towards the diamond, you'll have to come up there, tone up the BN, and get flagged by through the diamond. Over.
1: 1RV077, you're all stopped, is that correct, over? Alright, knocking down RV077, thank you very much. 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Thank you, that's all.
0: Diamond, give me a call and I'll talk you by. But usually when you occupy that diamond, that light will come in, over.

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Texas, this is Tour. All right, Super indication, how long do you think for a turnaround to Pardo's? I'll stack you guys out. 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

2P detector, milepost 97.7, track 2, no defect, total axle 618, train speed 42 mph, temperature 57 degrees, detector out.

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0: detector, milepost 97.7, track 1. Detected hot box, south rail, axle 77. Hot box, south rail, axle 78. Hot box, south rail, axle 79. Hot box, north rail, axle 116. Hot box, north rail, axle 117. Hot box, north rail, axle 118. Hot box, south rail, axle 145. Hot box, south rail, axle 146. Hot box, south rail, axle 147. Hot box, south rail, axle 148. Dragging equipment near axle 204. 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Use detector, milepost 97.7, track 1, first hot box, south rail, axle 77, from head of stream, second hot box, south rail, axle 78, third hot box, south rail, axle 79, fourth hot box, north rail, axle 116, fifth hot box, north rail, axle 176. Hot box, north rail, axle.
1: Dodge, I was out of that. You want to wait here for a little bit? Just a lot of extra stuff here today, so you're gonna hold a Webster. Just heads up.
2: Copy that. 30's gone at 60.1. At the one at 43 at 75 is a 45 now, I presume.
3: Correct.
2: Copy that. We can take it
1: ahead
2: when you're ready. Over.
1: Correct. Here we go. Dealmont Special 262 to Dale. Yeah, just confirming you guys ready to come out there and go back against your cars then. Over. Right on. All right. Here we go. Signal indication. Here we go.
4: Temperature 5, 7 degrees. Detector out.

0: Dispatcher 256, Wally, over. I see you got time in till 11, you're looking for them.
1: 36,
2: RH1. 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
1: UP detector, milepost 97.7, trap 2, no defect, total axle 480, frame speed 30, mph, temperature 57 degrees, detector out.
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0: Dispatch 262 to the LRJ 90 UP 991, 4 over. Yeah, just checking, what do you guys think ETA to depart over?
1: About
0: 5 minutes. About 5 minutes, okay, here we go. Switch up. UPO Mod Special 262 to the UP 7745 over.
1: 7745
0: over. Yeah, planning on holding Webster here. I got 525 leaving here in about 5 minutes. We'll follow them at Webster over.

Sierra Leone. Over. Me to normal the east crossover switch there, Escalon. Welcome, NSF 5.

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to open China Week. 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Copy that, Bill.

0: Roger, 256, UP-8195, over. Yeah, the BN has a track light on their side, so you guys are going to have to flag, contact the BN to flag through the diamond, over.
1: Track 527, good set, release, over.
0: 240. Let me know, once they've flagged you, let me know if you have any issues with lights, and I'll get you flagged on our side if need be, over.

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3: RH1, go ahead.
2: Hey, we're ready to come out of East Yard 5, out the top, 545. Copy. Also out the top of East Yard 5, I also need that lock removed so we can get out there. So we'll see out here. It's still locked on the top of East Yard 5 to go to 545.
3: Okay, we'll get that.
2: Okay.
4: ATS 3114 West, understand. Form George for Foreman Cole. Hornby not in effect. Doesn't turn to 700. Average of speed at max authorized speed. The red board displayed, over. No red board displayed. You guys have a safe day. Over. ATS 3114 West out.

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2: All right. Let me know when you're ready to go there. Everything's working on the UP side of
0: it. 3477, east reporting point on track 1488-33. 3 mile post 1172 and CPC Port Chicago at 660616. Is that correct? All right, thanks, sir. Appreciate it. And it's a suspect.
1: Five eight one
0: oh. Got the whole train stays there.

0: copy that. Yeah, I just asked them to stand by, so yeah, I'll get together, man.
1: Leaving now.

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I'll call you back in a few.

0: 7, over.
1: 6 here, operating base 5. We're looking to go 5-4.
0: Okay. Make no indication.
1: Thank you.
0: Thank you, Alpha.
1: All right, back to 86.
2: First one out of the gate 30 at 43.75 is void. It's a 45 now.

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0: West Falls Gang, 7513. Here's the track bolt for me, 31519. Line 1 all track, Martinez, Subsea Mopples, 92.04, 92.3. 5463 East, permission to pass that report. Mopples, 92.04 without stopping. Proceed to limits at your max speed. Bells and whistles, guys. Have a good rest of your trip. Talk to you later.

Leon, this is all the source. Thank you. This is Satisfactor, UP 8195. What's the lead out there? Easy question. What signal do you have at UP Crossing Main 2? Alright, after stopping at UP 8195 at UP Crossing, you have authority to pass signal to plane stop indication proceeding from UP Main 2 to UP Main 2. Over. That's a UP crossing.

0: 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MPH. Temperature 5.7 degrees. Detector out.
1: 455, call the foreman, bus call. Morning, guys. Coming up on the 2.
2: That's correct.

0: 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Line 1, all tracks on the Martinez. Justin Mafos, 92.04, 92.3. 7455 East. Mission the path report at 92.04 without stopping. Speed the limits max. 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
1: But here we go. Pullman Westfall gang 751C, here's the one track from 4B31519. Gate 723, 2026, line 1 on track. Martin 733, 3 Mount Pers 2.04 and Mount Pers 2.3. 455, East Bay Tesla, Texas, Bay Dam, Mount Pers 2.04 with our shopping speed. You see your next track from Martin.
0: That's correct, guys. Have a good rest, and we'll talk to you later.
1: Yeah, sounds great. Thank you very much. Have to pay up.
2: Conductor's name over. NSF 6753 East, reporting clear on track 1488-36. Plane CDC East Wing, CDC for Chicago at 638-0638. Is that correct, sir?

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1: Seven, you beat 7455, over.
0: 7455.
1: Alright,
0: boss. Sounds good. Yeah, following this UPS should get better color there. They're just gonna scoot through Roseville.
1: Copy that. Should be getting better color here also. Thanks very much.
0: You're welcome. Thank you, buddy. You tell Skinner to settle down.
2: I'm calm.
0: I know.

2, detector, milepost, 9, 7, point 7, track 2, no defect, total axle, 3, 7, 2, train speed, 6, 4, MPH, temperature, 5, 7, degrees, detector, out.

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1: PDB, over.
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1: Correct.
0: My guy clears, come out 8, back 6, power to the house.
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0: detector milepost 112.3 track 2 no defects total axle 2-4 temperature 2-9 degrees detector out.
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0: Hey, I got lights and antelope.
1: Wrong side. Come on in, 303. We'll run through 305.
0: Copy, 303. We'll run through 305. Thanks.

0: detector, milepost 111.0. 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Detector working. 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Detector out.
1: Is this the flyer 1071? Come on down. I'll keep you going here. I got to clear something.
2: I'm creeping down there now.
1: Launch measure 262, over. Line 1 all tracks on the Martinez SF, 2 mile post 92.3, 92.04. 1071 West, permission to pass redboard at 92.3 without stopping. Proceed to the limits, max speed, bells and whistles, guys.
3: Gentlemen, I will talk to you in a little bit. All correct,
1: here we go.
3: The gate arms appear to be damaged on the crossing model 79 dot. We'll use 13 on the Martinez sub, is that correct? Okay, is that both sides, over? I will get this protected. I appreciate that. It's up, over. Actually, let me just cross my T's and dot my I's here, verifying Martinez 7 mile 79.13, north side of the crossing gate arm's been damaged. Is that correct, over? I'll get this turned in. Thank you. Here we go. Let's switch out.

0: detector, milepost 97.7, track 2, no defect, total axle 530, frame speed 33, mph, temperature 58 degrees, detector out.
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0: 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Go ahead, over.
1: Mr. Simpson, I got you line 206, 119 for the signal for the house. It's very early, yeah. It's a pleasure hearing your voice this early in the morning.

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0: Intercept 71115 West.

0: Alright, I'll stack in. One moves south. Ace 5 is coming up to Lychee, and then we'll get you across.
1: Alright, going up on Ace 5, that's good.
0: That's correct. No problem. 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

0: Master 256, over. Seven looking for lights there, over. We are flagging through the BN. They have a track light on their side, so be crossing you over to Main 2 after your depot stop. When you get up to the Diamond, contact the BN for flagging, and I'll and then once you occupy the Diamond, if the lights haven't come in for southbound there at CP SP087, they don't come in after you occupy that Diamond and I'm flagged with the BN, let me know and I'll get you going, over. That is correct, over.
1: Right, one.

0: Tower, West Yard 1.
1: Person aboard.
0: Here we go, thank you.
2: Over. Dispatcher 256, Wally, over. I got 8 coming out of their track up to the depot, and they'll be coming main to south, over.
3: Roger's supposed to shove it, but he's got a backup in the bull, so if you're coming 304, you can do it now.
4: Okay, yeah, we're breaking away right now, so we'll come through 304.
1: Yeah, a little congestion ahead of you. The 520 is running a few minutes late. You're going to see them there at pit. They're coming at you, over. All right, thank you. 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

0: Yellow, high level.
1: Yeah, that's right. Good 20, I'll be back in a minute.
0: Yeah, give me 20.
2: I think DG2LT is on the other side. They're coming out of the big hole. Just with that form B, I don't want to take a chance to delay them. So let's wait for that C right there. Switch on, and then it'll be your turn. Right, Jeff.
3: Outpost 1, 1, 2, point 3, track 2.

0: 529 PAX, and unfortunately, that XG at 79.
1: Defect 1.0. Track 2. No defects. Total axles 370. Detector out.
0: Thought Evil Gary needed practice on protecting a crossing.

0: 7-2, temperature 30 degrees, detector out.
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2: March, that's 262, over. 528, protected 2 Jag, Davis, over. Thank you, here we go. 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
1: 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July 23rd, 2026, book number 3154, right on all tracks, and it's a couple of weeks from office 2070. I'm on book 59.0. I'm a code is the HTS-C111. West Village Test Project. We're looking at Mambo 16.70. I'm producing my limits without stopping. Max D, bells and whistles for the manners equipment. 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
4: 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Without stopping, going to receive the limits, max authorized speed, sound of bells and whistles, approach fast, mini equipment, over.
1: That is all correct on the repeat. You guys in a second, have a great day.
4: 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All good, Chris, over.
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0: 529 calling Foreman Westfall Gang 9, correction 7513, over.
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defect detected. Hot box, south rail, axle 77. Hot box, south rail, axle 82. Hot box, south rail, axle 84. Hot box, south rail, axle 99. Hot box, south rail, axle 106. Hot box, south rail, axle 108. Hot box, north rail, axle 133. Hot box, north rail, axle 137. Hot box, north rail, axle 138. Hot box, north rail, axle 139.

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Hot box, north rail, axle 162. 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Use T detector, milepost 97.7, track 2, first hot box, south rail, axle 77, from head of stream, second hot box, south rail, axle 82, third hot box, south rail, axle 84, fourth hot box, south rail, axle 99, fifth hot box, south rail, axle 106. 8. Multiple hot box and dragging equipment detected from axle 133 to end of stream. Total axle 256. Stream speed 45 mph. Temperature 58 degrees. Detector out.

NSF Douglas Thatcher, BNSF 5618, you do have permission to change the DTE number 21753-21753 to now read the BNSF Burlington Northern Santa Fe 5618-5618. Train master there, because that Fresh Paz is now going main too, so he may change his plan there.

stop in the Venice of 6753 at West Stockton. You have authority to pass signal to fly and stop indication proceeding from main to main 1. Over. Yes, sir, that's correct. Over.

5535, this is the PTC desk. TCS today, over. Copy, I got a ticket from dispatcher. It looks like it clears in the field the yellow hash on the screen. I took a look at your screen now, and it looks like you're past that point. Is that correct? Scout, they've tripped.

Sergeant Sackner, it's Mariposa Radio. KCSM 4718, over. Right, they're already on your train sheet, over.

0: 8477
1: on Foreman Sheehan, over. Oh, intercept, Sergeant Thatcher, intercept 5618, over. Problem is, I'm not going to give you a different GTB number.
2: Department 504.
0: Here we go.

0: City is all yours for taking.
1: That should do it. Venus is stuck, Sergeant. Sergeant, some on radio. Copy that. I don't double check and send notification for you out of the yard.
2: Closers that aren't connected back here. Let me get one.

0: Lincoln, GR, you want to fight with us?
1: Hey, what up? Yes, we did.
0: Buddy, hey, all your brakes are really
1: good. Okay, good work for today. Thank you very much. Take the rest of the day off.
0: Guys, have a good day. Our fourth motor is the UP6369. Can you have mechanical give us a call?
2: Well, you lost the 6369. Does it tell you why, over?
0: I died. The only fault it says is no battery charge.
2: Dead batteries. Okay. Yep. I'll put something in there for you, over.
0: All right. Thank you.
3: Dispatcher 256, over. Another half hour from now, over. You'll be clear.
4: Puma High Dispatcher 262, over. Signal indication, over. Here we go. Set drop.
1: 529 to 62, over.
4: 529, over.
1: Good morning, sir. Literally, as I was just calling you, we got the signal out of this depot, over.
4: Well, right on. Here we go, over.
1: All right, thanks, sir. 529, over.
4: Here we go. Set drop.

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0: ground.
1: 7860, form contact close again today, date July 23rd, 2026. We've got that close number 31566, line 1, main track. On the Sacramento sub, between mile pole 140 and mile pole 141.
2: Amtrak 11 with the AMT K313 West, house permits to pass the red board located at 141.00 without stopping. The procedure limits on our maximum authorized speed, sounding bells and whistles while passing men and equipment. All men and equipment are in the clear, over.
1: That is correct here, Amtrak 11. You guys be safe by today. Here we go, front out.
2: All right, all correct on the read back. Thank you. Have a great rest of your day. Amtrak 11 out.

0: across the bridge.
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1: Yeah, ready. Shark one. Alpha five.
0: Switch five. You got permission to depart switch five.

Patrick 256 to the Wally, over. Wally, I've got a, I don't know if this is an option, I've got a, the YST-62 looking to come from the BN there. That's a transfer to get towards B lead. Is there any chance of getting them through there with joint track at time, over?

0: I-7, over.
1: Hey, LC work train, over.
0: LC work train.
1: Yeah, hey, LC work train here. We're still sitting inside the roundhouse. Need to change TCS number 9402 from the UP5422 to now reflect the UP8422, over.
0: 9402, change read UP8422.
1: 9402, now showing 8422. We ready to leave here shortly.
0: Okay, then you pick up a couple cars at Oroville, then on your way to LC.

0: 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Give me a quick moment.
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0: Yeah, North Platte Range, Department 303.
1: Okay, there's some light power going to clear up in 305. As soon as he's clear, highball 303, I'll call 57.
0: Waiting on power, then highball 303.
1: That is correct.
0: Five.
2: North and then back in at 120 south of

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0: Two-step around you up there at Sunset. I got a southbound grade train I'm going to have you guys meet at Sunset.

0: Thank you. 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Over.
1: How much longer do you think till you guys can depart town?
2: Starting to move towards switch 5 right now, ready for light.
1: Oh, good. Okay. Signal indication. 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

0: approach switchback.
1: Is it difficult?
2: CSS 71.

0: Yeah, William, I got you checked in. Number two, form B31519 at 0809. Come on in.
1: Yes, sir. CSF 715 West, ready, copy.
2: I'm not sure who's first. You were the... Okay, if you guys just want to head up the lead, go up to where you're clear of 504 there, that's fine. Alright, yeah, if you want to back up the lead there, just clear of 504. Then OARV, you can come into 504 once they clear up. You come into 504 to the east end, leave running tight down.
1: Stopping, blowing bells and whistles for men and equipment, over.

Tower 76043. 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

0: 7, over.
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0: Work train.
1: As they're ready to come out to which 5, and I guess 4 sunset for now.
0: Oh, okay, I thought you said 545. Alright, I'll get you out, switch 5.

Manus of Stock Dispatcher, Manus of 6753. Over. It looks like the switch there, East Mariposa doesn't want to line for the Almond League. I'll have to talk you by it. Over. One more time.

0: 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Detector working.
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0: Crane will be coming out and finishing their air test towards Ceres. I didn't know if you were actually needing the sighting or just trying to get out of the way. 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
1: 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At East Mariposa, you have authority to pass signal displaying stop indication and instructed to operate switch by hand for your route from Main 2 to East Lead. 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
1: Checked in number 4.
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1: You got it, bud.

Go ahead, repeat it over. 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Still here.

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0: Blind, then I can see you guys the signal there, over.
1: UP Dispatcher 256 to Dury, over. How long are you looking there at Modesto Junction, over?
0: They're flashing out of correspondence now. Yeah, but they're flashing out of correspondence, so I won't be able to give you the signal. If they were, even though they're lined, if they weren't flashing, then I would be able to line the signal, but they're flashing, so I can't line it for you. To do it, I told you to take them in hand. I wasn't even thinking when you said that they were already lined and I could have given you the signal.

0: dispatcher 256 LRS 44 RO. You guys are non-PTC, correct? Over.
1: The 30 MP forward 3.75 void, that's 45.

0: Yeah, 6753 over.
1: Alan McKinnon, over.
0: Because it still looks like that one switch is, 1B switch is still, oh, here we go. Should get the signal here, over.

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1: On the main there, Pleasant Grove, 11 o'clock. Is that something you can clear up if needed? Over.
0: Yeah, if needed, I would probably need 20-30 minutes to clear. Over.

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1: Houston, Sutton, Thatcher, forming Galindo, over. Able to reverse the east side and switch riverbank, over. Alright, thanks, sir. Intercept, suspect.
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0: Foreman Westfall.
1: Over. Dispatcher 256, over. Heckler, over. Heckler has permission to hand throw switches within track time limits, over. About how long you looking at, Clint, over? About 5 or 10 there, Keith Crane, over.
0: 1-3, Houston, track bolted for me, 31519. Line 1 on track on the Martinez sub, 2 miles was 92.04, 92.3. Take 195 East, permission to pass that red board at mile plus 92.04 without stopping. Speed limits, max speed, those are
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2: 92.3, Houston, 819, they've been to report 92, dodge 0 without stopping, those are limits, max mile plus 3, those are limits, max mile plus 3, those are limits, max mile plus 3, those are limits, max mile plus 3, those are limits,
0: max mile plus 3, those are limits, max mile. Been everywhere, man. LA and everywhere. I was all LA for 2 years now. I'm back here for the rest of the year at home.
2: Nice, yeah. Last time I saw you were still on the mountain.
0: It's been a while. I gotta make moves, man. I get bored.
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Radio Mars, Badger 262. Bow stopped all red, control point RV076, 30 is passing on the spine stop, vacations coming to your PTC, over.

3762, you ready? It's Stage RD2. Here we go. Dispatch out. You feel my dispatch 262, I'm check 529, over. 529, you're going to work with 710 at Martinez. You'll work off number 2, over.

0: 262, I'm track 710, over.
1: UPPTC desk, over. What's your TCS number? Help you. That's fine. Go ahead and continue to travel following rule 18.12. Go a few miles and then try to select the track, over.
0: Over.
1: Gotta go a good, 5 miles to get out of it.
0: U1081, where are you calling, owner?
1: Have a safe trip, PTC Disco.
0: I'll send authority into the main track. Main track 1 and proceed south. 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About an hour and a half late right now. Dispatcher 258 Ortiz, over.

0: Saddle. 6-3, over.
1: You see on the Z, copy. Let me know if you don't get that back here in a bit, over.

0: assignment, over. 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
1: Thank you, Auth Serial.

0: back at you.
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0: Fired up, it's dropping to BNSF 6753 at East Mariposa. You have authority to pass through the plane, stop indication, proceed to main 2 to main 2. That's correct. In BNSF 6753, permission 4-6-6, move main 2. Between East Mariposa, West Mariposa, with no additional authority behind your train there.
1: All right, thank you, man. Here we go.

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0: Central.
1: AUP 5535, over. Yeah, it looks like we have lights into the yard here. We were just seeing if we could get one more signal so we can make that pad, over.
0: Yeah, you'll just have to slow roll it up there. I have to get a joint time to get you past 103 right now.
1: Okay, copy it. We'll slow roll it up there.
0: Thank you, Hugo.

0: southbound for the grain train.
1: And the grainer south. Yes, coming from Ketty there, and the grainer's sitting at 82. We're having a flak through the BN. They have a track light, and I'm gonna stage it so that I can get them up there and make sure I have a pass. Over. How long will it take you to clear? Over.
2: Alright, can you back up to that crossing?
3: I am fed up. Verified West to main track 1. Here comes your time behind him. Fetch up. Deactivate on the PTC. Heading east. Thank you. Fetch up.

0: as good as it's going to get. 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
1: All right, copy.

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1: Off the track now.

0: 7 Davis.
1: Yeah, if you're going to go across, you better go, or you're going to be stuck over here with me.
0: Davis, 8422 North by you.
2: Yeah, you can 8422 North. Crossing by the mill, music by me. I'm gonna get some, I got the time. I'm gonna sit on here and test my switches. Let me know if you back up over.
1: Alright,
2: thank you. Appreciate it. Have a good trip. Good job.
3: 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Total axle 800, frame speed 19, MPH, temperature 64 degrees. Detector out.

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1: Okay, pull back 2 to the Home Depot, we'll call you.
0: I can pull him one out, I'll get you blue as soon as we clear up.
1: Alright.
2: Second, he's gonna punch it in.

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Station for you there. You guys need the diamond. Minnesota Stock Dispatcher, Amtrak 711. I've got a track indication out there across the diamond, main 1 EP crossing. So when you get to Getty Junction, give me a holler when you see the signal, because I'll have to talk to you about that. Over. Right, thank you, sir. Minnesota Stock Dispatch.

Miss Badger, it's in Bixler Radio, over. Badger, it's in Bixler Radio, over. It's 710, over. You guys get that detector every day, over. And I'll get it reported again, over. Just last second.

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1: Clear TPS C-117.
0: And back. Who is calling dispatcher 256 over?
1: How many cars did you bring? 40, is that correct? Over. For those ones left behind there. Over.
0: I've got 40 cars and a MOP MP 723159 over.

0: 256 to Rio. Alright, the 44s, look, they come back. I'm just kind of curious how long, what kind of the game plan is. You said you could get them back off after you do some stuff there, over. Wanted 115 come in, LRS 44R, over. 12 or 115, over.
1: Everything else worked, unless you want to bleed them.
2: No, I'm good.
0: UP Dispatcher 256, Mount, over. Yeah, I can get that, that second piece there, 115 to 111 back, or how long do you think it'd take you to clear Covell 109? They're coming out 107 and need to go, yeah, I should have said 107. They're coming out 107 and in at 112, over.
3: Ahead on the Niles sub, Mouthful 10.5, 10.5. Got some workers removing cars off the right of way. Extra bells and whistles through there again. That's Mouthful 10.5, over.
2: Find out, thank you.
0: Alright, 44, is there room? Room on the south end of Covell there for track inspector to get behind your cars, over. Yeah, that'll work. Look for a light there north at 107, and I'll get you to 109 and look for track inspector to come

0: minutes, but you pick up on the west end of 207.
1: West end of 207. Right now.
0: Alright, cool. I don't know if there's a way to get over into 8, but we'll probably have to go between the rails, 7 and 8, hopefully.
1: In that direction.

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0: Aaron, our hub power crapped out. 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I'm going to bring you down 201, and roustabouts will take over on the west end of 201 and get all that power together, take it to the house.

0: 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Total axle 478. Spring speed 40. MPH temperature 66 degrees. Detector out.
1: I'm going to get this RCL back across and we'll get you out of here.
2: Alright. Okay, start sneaking up the lead here.
1: Yeah, up to the east end of the rail. And yeah, he's going to shove in. We'll get him out and across and get you out.
2: Alright.
3: Foreman Westfall.
1: Westfall, go ahead, over.
3: Hey, Foreman, it's GP5535. We are westbound train. We are approaching your limit, coming down Main Track. We will be going on the presence of a...

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1: Norman Westfall, gang number 7513, using form B number 31519. 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Max authorized speed, sounding whistle and bell when approaching and passing. Men and equipment over.
0: 552 best, correct, guys. Heads up, there's some pedestrians down there around 92 walking around the track.
1: I appreciate that. Former pedestrians down there at 92 walking to the track. Keep our eyes open. Thank you.
0: Thanks, guys. Have a good day.
1: You do the same.
2: So you guys want to initially go up to that West Connection track and then loop around over? Let me get you guys started, and then I'll talk to 57 so he knows what's going on here. Over.

0: That's correct, over. All right, here we go, signal indication, over. Treasure 260, over.
1: Realme is here, but RV-988.
0: AM check 6, protected number 2, check Davis, over. All correct, here we go. What's up?

come out of Keys into the series siding so you can roll your release by and get the conductor on the head in there, over. Car number when you can. Did you just call me? All right, look for lights there, over.

0: Major Mistake, but I'm going to get back to the mountain wall. So where are you guys working at? What are you doing?
1: We are clearing up right now. We're right here at the corner.
0: Okay, copy that. I'm almost there too. Just a little second. Thank you.
1: All right, here we go. Yeah.

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1: B6043. Mission take back 122 south end of Brock.
2: Highball there, 304. I'll call 57 for a light.
3: Alright,
2: highball. Bernie, I got your book here. Do you want to stop at the crossing? I'll give it to you.
3: Oh, you found it? Cool, yeah, I'll get it.
2: About cat?

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4: 4-3, did you copy? Okay, 1-2-2. All right, we're going to meet one there. They're just leaving the yard now. Sounds good, here we go.

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0: at Foreman Park, gang number 7860, using form B strict number 31566, stacks up. Today's dateline on all tracks, 42 mile pole limit 140.0, mile pole 141.0, gives the CDTX 2123 eastbound, permission to touch red flag display to mile pole 140.0, and proceed to those limits without stopping on max off-road speed. Some of those fast approaching equipment on the main track, over. Okay, understand, if we do go past mile pole 140, we will contact you, over.
1: Five, 35, stop ahead, copy, how about again?

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1: 535, over.
0: Signals may drop on approach, CPF 143, over.
1: Okay, understand, signals may drop on the approach at F143. Shouldn't anticipate to go too much past the F140, over.
0: Okay, that understand. Alright, should have a light coming your way, over.
1: Alright, a light coming our way, and then we'll just go back up to East Leg Hagen, over.
0: Alright, thank you, dispatcher out.
1: Thanks for the help.

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0: 1 to 2, after 1, over.
1: After 1, thanks.
0: All right, switch up.
2: How many cars, over?
1: 400.
2: All right, conductor on the point, advance approach, back to 4, over.

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0: Southbound, holding off crossings at Brock. If you could holler at him when you get a little closer.
1: Yeah, we'll give him a call as we're coming through Whitney.

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1: Good for 8, 8 more.
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1: 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I can get between 204 and 205, I believe.
2: 7765, keep green, go ahead, over. Ready to depart. All right, you looking for lights here soon, over. Dispatcher 256 LRS 44R CY 651, over.
1: It's going, and I can probably come back inside.
3: Hey Aaron, what are you shoving? 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
0: And Calbus, what do you got going on?
2: Well, as soon as they get done pulling, I can get between 5 and 6, I believe.
0: You can grab them outside of 8.

0: Commissioner Gobbler, Captain Cross, technical advisor, Gator Mosquito.
1: All right, 535. 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
0: Yes, crossing protected back 10 cars, 535.

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0: 256, over.
1: Heckler, over.
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1: Yeah, dang. Confound those technology, Bluetooth's probably doing it. Yeah, I just want to see if I can get that time back. I just think from F-144 to F-156, which, you know, trying to work on a handful of bomb days. I released it because I thought you were wanting to come through because I heard you on the radio talking to the train at 143, over.
0: Yeah, I was just whying that. We whyed that Amtrak from Sacramento back through Hagen. If you want to throw that back in, I'll get you back out there, over.
1: All right, thank you. Check it out.
0: Thank you, Spatro.

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1: The 45, the 42.4, 43.75, Boyd, over.
2: UPL Mach, Metro 262, over. I will get you a signal as quick as I can. We do have Amtrak 535. They had to go to West Hagen there and wire their power. They're on their way back to track 6 now. So as soon as they get in, I'll get you a light out, over. All right, here we go. Switch up.
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0: that. If so, Buzzball getting 7513. Houston track both performing 31519. 91 all tracks on the Martinez substitute off of 92.04, 92.3. Name PK 18 East. Information passes the report at mile from 92.04. Without stopping, speed limit under max speed, double up the judge.
1: All right, for West Ball game 7513, track 4B31519, line 1. 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Name PK 118 by that left flag, 92.04 without stopping, speed limit all tracks.
0: That's correct, guys. I'm going to take a trip over the hill with Dr. Moss.
1: Appreciate it. See you tomorrow.
2: UPL Mach, Patrick 262, over. Amtrak 526, you'll be protected. 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

0: You're going to need a ride West 201.
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1: Morning, 570, Amtrak 6, looking at a stop indication here at Swanson, track 1, over.
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262 DM check 524, over. 535 got a little bit of a late start. We're going to work with 535 at Davis, over. Thank you. Here we go.

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0: 9-2 Garcia. Fred, we clear for this SPRV. They're about to hit switch 9, over.
1: 26, approach restricted, over.

7-1. 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

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If just as long as you guys are protecting it, then I don't have a problem with it there. The track will be protected from me. You're fine on the setting. I got it all. 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Just do your thing. Let me know when you're ready to go to Elsie.

0: you, Peel Mile, Dispatch 260, over.
1: 1-0-3-5-3-West-1.
0: Track 526, approach 16, followed by diversion, approach 10 of the deep, over. UPLI, Special 260, over.

0: Okay, yeah, you don't have to do that. That's like
1: coverage. You want us to go back?
2: Come out the escape, back 201, power to the house.
1: All right, off the escape, 201 to the house. Thank you.
2: Thank you.

0: 78373.
1: Over. 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I might change it on you if they change it on me, but let's plan Antelope for right now.
0: All right, copy that. Plan an Antelope for a stop until further notice. Over.
1: Roger. Thank you, guys. Here you go.
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UP detector milepost 112.3 track 2 no defects total axle 350 temperature 31 degrees detector out

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Right on, all right, yeah, I'm trying to call, see if I can get an update from locals here so I can get that removed. Here we go.

0: 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Detector out.
1: Up all Amtrak. 27, hump herder, over.
2: Hump herder, wait.
1: Yeah, ready to come off 201 for the house, running from the UP 8367.
2: All right, 201-119 for the 6.

0: 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Afternoon, guys. If you can hold everybody, I'll keep going.
1: Copy. Thank you.
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1: Hey, real quick, our rear headlight on the trailing unit, we're only got one back there. I don't know if you guys want to fix it now or just send it and let West Colt do it. But if that's the case, we are ready to grow.
0: I think we'll go ahead and go. You have permission to head switch 5.
1: All right, permission to head switch 5. Thank you, sir. Here we go.
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1: Ready to go, Bill.
0: Yeah, what's called 57513, track both for me, 31519. 51519. 51 all tracks from the Martinez 70, Mopos 92.04, 92.3. 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
2: UPD detector, mile post 111.0, track 2, no defects, total axle 3.5, detector out.
1: Yeah, check 537-110 on the rear sector brake and radio. Yeah, check 537, brakes are applied, over. Markers on the rear, thank you, over.
3: Thank you, and they couldn't lock, they didn't have the map downloaded for the Caltrix, so you don't know.
1: Okay, thank God, I'm only going to go. Have a good one, dude.

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Total axle, 4, temperature, 3, 1, degrees, detector out.

7, over. 17, over. Which 5 to 116. Okay, copy. Sit location.

7-17 jump. 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
0: 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Clear.
2: Roger, clear.
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3: C6043, approach Andorra, main track out.
1: Get one more north via there, Chapin, and we'll look at it there, see if that sees out of Roseville yet or not.
0: 45, main track 143.75, going over.

5717 job. 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
0: Venus at 5-8-2-0.
1: Hey, just trying to figure out what's going on with these signals over here. Keep dropping in front of us, over.
0: 5-7 Campbell, over. Line behind.
2: 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Talk to you, Mark.
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4: 1-1-6.8, no detect, total after 8-0-3-3-3-8, 1-2-8, temperature 8-2 degrees, detector out.

0.97, track 1, no defect, total axle 1.54, frame speed 4.9, MPH temperature 73 degrees, detector out.

0: Romeo Mike, Fetch 262 to Amtrak 530, over. Ahead, Mopple 10.5, 10.5 on the Nile sub. They're doing some car cleanup off the right of way, just extra bells and whistles through that location, over.
1: Great.
0: That is all correct. Here we go. Let's go.

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1: Alright, ditch lights are working now. Ready to depart roads when you can take us.
0: Alright, you got a boss signal location. Here we go.
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0: 7272, here comes your time behind him, main one. 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

dispatch 262, over. 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
0: Give me 1 second. All right, Coltrane. Let me just check where you're heading here. Richmond. Okay. Give me a second. Signal location down the Swanson. Let me go talk to 6-2, over.
1: Okay, signal location. Thanks, up.
0: Absolutely. Here comes that first. Here comes that first light. Stand by 1 second. That's your 257. Who else is calling? Anybody else, over?

0: Alright, I'm check 528 to Virgin approaching, over.
1: 56, over. Clear CPF 113, throwing it main dividing, over.

0: this is UP 5820 East, over. BN, excuse me.
1: Which towers? Okay, I can barely hear you. I got you now. BNSF 5820 at Atkinson. Come in, over.
0: 5820, over.
1: Okay, BNSF 5820, go ahead, over.
0: Yeah, we're all ready to depart here at Lower Coop, Roseville, Eastbound.
1: Okay, 9 is doing turnover. Are you good for 2-track, over?
0: No.
1: I understand you're not good for 2. All right, nice and easy. I'll talk to 9 when he finishes with turnover. Understand, no good for 2. Here we go, over.
0: Here we go, thank you.
1: Thank you.
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0: 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UP 7207, main passenger board at 92.04 without stop. You proceed to limits, maximum authorized speed. Santa Bill, Lewis, approach the test, amended equipment, over. Have a good one, 7207 up.
1: Yeah, we'd like to go 504, switch 5, please.
2: All right, you got pressure to switch 5.
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2: Good afternoon, 27, switch 5 for Antelope. What's the last behind this BNSF, over?
1: Alright, will do, thank you, UP 7455,
2: Great, thanks. I'll be out of the seat for a minute, dispatch out.

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0: Dispatcher 9, Gurton, over. Alright, AMTK 18 East, past location, looking to foul main 2, time coming to you. Gurton, I take it you're going to release 1 now, over.
1: Correct, thank you. See you in a bit.

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2: So UCB got lights in a citrus.
1: Tell me, the Hop row crosses, please.
2: They saw you at the crossing?
1: That's correct. Back 2 will be against you, and I show you as cut is, correct?
2: That is correct.
1: Okay.
3: One car is the old yard, copy. Copy that, so we'll see what you do.
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0: Dispatcher 25.
1: That's correct. I'll get some paperwork down there delivered.
2: All done. Well, we're here in PNG, ready to head back to Roseville, 23 cross 23.
3: First move north at PNG, correct, over?
2: That is all correct. Looking for some authorities sent to the PTC, over.
3: Perfect. Okay. Understand, no working route. I'll send you authority to PTC north once you get it. Good to act. I'll get you offered it. Thanks, over.
2: All right, here we go. Fly out.
3: Thank you, Dispatcher out.

27 Brian. Hey, what I've been doing lately, man, I've been putting the cut-ins 300, and it's a shorter switch that way, and then going down and bringing 8 up here.

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There's some tracking time between Newark and Maury. They said they were getting in the clear. We just went on in the clear.

0: Dispatch, 5-6, located in Oberst. Just seeing where you're getting to, how far you are from Mocus, over.
1: About halfway. 162 area.
0: I guess you want to run this manifest down the stack sub here instead of the valley to this local up ahead of them on the valley working. How long do you think it'll take you to get to Mocus? Is there 15 minutes or what do you think, over?
1: Where's he at now?
0: He's just knocked down 144 actually, but he's got to stop to before he can get a signal at Benny anyway, so it'll be, you know, 5-10 minutes, you know, probably closer to 10 minutes before you can even get a signal at Benny, over.
1: Yeah, I can be up here for probably 20 minutes.
0: Okay, that should work out there, 20 minutes or so to Mocus. Okay, sounds good there. We'll plan on meeting this one westbound here then up at Mocus, over.
1: Alright, I'm clear to switch to 172, you want to throw me in there?
0: Yeah, McKinnon all clear, CBF 172, okay, line of first, over.
1: Right.
0: Copy, line of first, let's lock up there, over. Thank you, that time and sighting as well, coming to your remote, over.

0: 541 Sacramento Mechanical, over.
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2: Right, Interstate 541. 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
2: I might have to come grab it from you. 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
3: I can bring you this one.
2: Hey, never mind, Jake.
3: Got it.

0: 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UP7957 South, over. Alright, let me know when you're stopped. Thank you. Line behind, on the move, thank you.
1: Yes, sir, flyer out.
0: I've 7, over. Understand, GP 7957, all stopped. CPF, short CPF 180. Look for lights, X up. Track inspector's got time at Munkus. He's working on getting an query, he knows you're coming. Probably get a little color here in a few minutes, but we'll work it out. Shouldn't be long, over. Well, thank you. I'll see you on the other side, and I'll get you off into the yard. Here we go. Dispatch out. Dispatch her out.
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3: Alright.
0: Here we go, smash out.

0: 9 East Flyer, over.
1: Flyer, 1419, that's where we speak destruction, 31519, over.
0: 1419, Flyer East, previous destruction, 4B, 31519, over.
1: That's pretty good, I'll talk to you tomorrow.
0: All correct, thank you, have a great one.

0: 7 days. Never mind. 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You'd be Campbell. Come in, over.
1: Campbell, over.
0: You know, they want to get that train out at Antelope. I can use the two back if you want to hold the one for a bit, but I need to cross over there, over, to get them out. I can go from the yard to two track at Antelope when you can, over.
1: Copy that. A couple minutes in here and we'll release the two track, over.
0: Thank you, sir. Dispatcher out.
1: Thank you, Gold out.

0: 17 to the tower. You want to get us one of those yellow lights?
1: 57 knows he's getting maintenance away out of the way there. You should be getting a light any second.
0: Okay, so he's getting maintenance away out of the way?
1: That is correct.
0: Alright, here we go.

0: 4, eight over. After taking the signal, UP-1488 at CPC-097 has been entering on that spring switch. And line yourself to number 1.
1: Over.
2: Down to east end and behind the SP. Over.
1: Alright, shoving in the east, behind the SP, here we go.
2: Correct, they're pretty close, so let's get down to the east end, and we've got a lot going on. Look for lights right now, Citrus, look for lights, here we go.
1: Here we go, thank you, flare up.
2: SP is at Auburn, be a few minutes for them. You're number 2, sorry, here we go.
1: Alright, copy.
2: Sir?
0: Alright, 6 over. Radar 16 at F-121, and we're all clear of F-121 and F-122. We can get you to line switches in and out of the sighting there, over.
3: All men equipment clear, CPF-121 and CPF-123. Okay to line those reverse in and out of sighting, over.
0: Yes, sir, that's correct. All clear of CPF-121 and men and equipment are also all clear of CPF-123 in and out of sight, get over.
3: Copy, line reverse, sir, let you know that both lock up, over.
0: Okay, copy, command by with both lock up.
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Total axle 100. Frame speed 51. MPH temperature 79 degrees. Detector out.

0: Ryan, I got your lid. 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
1: I already got the lid.
0: Lid, L-I-D.
1: Oh, yeah. Great. They just dropped the flag.

0: Dispatcher 257 calling to BNSF 5904 North, over. 5904 North, over. You got 5,730 feet. Does that work, over? Let me change that. Do you want to update all your stuff? Do you want to give me cars and foot and everything? Do you want to do it all, over?
1: Yeah, I can do that.
0: 3842, and then how many cars, over? What do you got for loads and empties, over?
1: 70 empties, 8 loads, 78 total cars, over.
0: I got it now. Awesome. Thanks for that. I'll get that updated. And then Del Paso for a few minutes. I got a westbound manifest that is out of Moncas heading for Del Paso. Thanks, over. I'll see you on the other side of Benny. Here we go. Dispatch out.
2: Have a good weekend, and I have vacation next week.

0: stacked in behind SP, they'll take you in behind the SP. Yeah, those guys are almost to Rockland. Here we go.
1: No worries, thank you.
0: Thanks, guys. Have a great nap, and I'll talk to you. Dispatcher out.

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1: UP detector, milepost 112.3, track 2, no defects, total axle 196, temperature 83 degrees, detector out.

0: 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No defects. 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Detector out.
1: Go to

0: on you there. Yeah, go ahead.
1: Hey, Sean, can you see in the cameras on the left desk if this WC is in the clear?
0: Yeah, let me look.

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1: SGRV 119 for 208.
0: All right, 119 for 208. Appreciate that.

0: Fairfax, southbound, over.
1: Yeah, that train was coming off the vein.
0: Correct. How many lights you need at 111, or just one, or what do you need, over? Negative. It's all you right now. What you need, over? I'm ready for you. Let's go, over. Thank you. Talk to you soon. Dispatch out.

0: 5, 6, 6, back on 7, Mach 140 decimal 0, Mach 141 decimal 0, 4, 6, 6, 6, 9, 0, 4, Houston, 2, 3, limit. Max speed, no stopping at the bedboard, 140 decimal 0, sound of bells and whistles for being assembly in the clear, over.
1: Don't want that.

0: Joe, it's over.
1: AHK, are on the WC there, Richie?
2: Yeah, the crew's on board the WC. I'm just waiting for him to pull so I can line behind for Brian because he's cutting in back there at 8.
1: Copy.

0: 2 to Joe, it's over.
1: AHK, are on the WC there, Richie?
2: Yeah, the crew's on board the WC. I'm just waiting for him to pull so I can line behind for Brian because he's cutting in back there at 8.
1: Copy.
3: Richie, appreciate it.
2: Hey, Brian, teamwork makes the dream work.
1: Brian.
3: Yeah, go ahead, Daryl.
1: Guy's gonna be ready for the lead once this WC pulls.
3: Yeah, Daryl, we've been ready.
1: Power to WC.
3: You're probably on 51. WC.
1: Look at that. Hey, how long do you guys are ready to go?
4: Probably about 10 minutes. Engineer's going through the power, setting it up.
1: 10 minutes, all right.
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1: Lights in 106.
0: Flyer, we'll go 119 for 208. You'll hook on the SP, 42 cars. SP just pulled in, so stop short for you. Make a hook and get a hold of them. Make sure they're clear of the zone there.
1: Okay, 208 for hook. Contact SP before hooking. 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
1: Seven Tower.
2: Go ahead, Brian.
1: Never mind. 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
2: Tower 17, Richie.
1: Appreciate you, Richie. Thank you.
2: Are you headed back?
3: 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We'll have to head after this HK. 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

stay on automatic, because we're holding up a bunch of traffic up here. Copy. We're getting into the busy area of Sacramento here, so.

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2: the That's right, guys. Have a good rest of your night. 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
0: Crack, Miguel.
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0: if you give me 1 minute here, I'll be out of the zone. I'm just gonna got one car to walk up and get separation. It's all yours.
1: Let's see, that power is out of 6 is going up to get his power on 583. When he goes up, you can come out and run through 206 for the house.
0: All right, after they grab their dupes there at 583, we can come out for 206 to the house, correct?
1: While they're grabbing the dupe, you can do it if you want.
0: They'll probably beat me. 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I gotta walk up eight locomotives up right now.

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2: 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You want to talk to the 7055? 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You want to talk to the 7055 west on 2. 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
3: RV87, okay. And we'll be stopping up here right now. We got lights, but we'll let you know if we make a reverse move, though.
0: Copy that. I'm on the other side of RV111. It'll be a while before I get up there.
2: 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They're right there in front of you, a few minutes. And then the Zia Polk, and they're going to beat you. So really, not much in your way, over.
3: All right, thank you, sir.
2: Sure thing. This is Scoop 8, I sent you file time, RV101, 1 to 2, over, and it's reversed.
0: Copy that, thank you very much.
2: Sure. And then let me send you the time on main 2, standby. I can get you back to 1 if you want to continue on 1. Whatever you want to do from there, let me know, sir. Over.
0: 2's fine. Whatever is good for you and the next dispatcher when I get there.
2: Awesome. And then let me just verify the strain. Scoobic, understand you dropped UP 7055 West. They are past location. You were first foul. Is that correct, over?
0: That is correct. UP 7055 is past no location.
1: 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Total axle 492, frame speed 34, MP8, temperature 84 degrees. Detector out.
2: Mr. Scoop, I understand all correct. Refresh, I sent you track time, main 2. Here we go.
0: Copy. Thank you very much for your help.
2: Thank you, sir. Should be able to keep you moving. Here we go.
0: Get the switch. That's what we have in here. So we're just going to wait. It's going to be a few minutes. No big deal.
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2: Once you clear Swanson, that's great. Be a few minutes at Citrus. I'll work you down to Atkinson. I got to maintain working on the switches to Antelope. I need a few minutes to get you out of Citrus. Outbound on duty, 1430 outbound, over.
4: All right, 1430 down to Citrus. Be patient. Got to make sure you're doing some things.
2: Back to you in a few minutes. Here we go. Thank you out.
4: No problem. Thank you, 7765 out.

Dispatcher 257, Z train, UP 6056 North, over. Guys, you're doing great. You're doing a little too good. Just a few minutes for lights at Hagen. I got a PD that's coming off of the SAC sub, and they're coming through Del Paso as we speak. Just a few minutes for lights there at East Hagen, RV 90. Over. A little bit. Like I said, they're coming through Del Paso. They're lined off. Here we go. Have a good day.

0: 9-6-6-1. New Bob was 141.0, Bob was 140.0, main track, track sub.
1: Back here.
2: Oh, thank you. 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

0: 6, over. 5-6 Shaw here, over.
1: What, over?
0: Yeah, Jenner, all men and equipment are clear of F-132, and also, all men and equipment are clear of
1: all men and equipment clear to CPF-132 and CPF-133, and the line of verse towards heading, over.
0: That is correct.
1: The line of verse towards General Audio, I'll go over.

0: 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Starting my way 2525. I'm right in your side.
1: 7272 conductors on the point. Protection Shaw riding my side. Line in 206. Start on the back end.
0: 25, hand when you can. 25.
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2: 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Over.

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2: 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Detector out.
1: Hey, I got one coming through the tunnel, coming at you.
3: Copy. Ready to copy, over. Yeah, Westfall, K7513 Houston, Jack Bolton for me, 31519. Mine one all track on the Martinez up in 92.30, 92.04, 7055 West. 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
3: Track 9, 7, 6, 6, 6, 6, 6, 6, 6, 6, 6, 6, 6, 6, 6, 6, 6, 6, 6, 6, 6, 6, 6, 6, 6, 6, 6, 6, 6, 6, 6, 6, 6, 6, 6, 6, 6, 6, 6, 6, 6, 6, 6, 6, 6, 6, 6, 6, 6, 6, 6, 6, 6, 6, 6, 6, 6, 6, 6, 6, 6, 6, 6, 6, 6, 6, 6, 6, 6, 6, 6, 6, 6, 6, 6, 6, 6, 6, 6, 6, 6, 6, 6, 6, 6, 6, 6, 6, 6, 6, 6

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0: Give me a tight meet against Amtrak at Elk Grove. Here we go. Thank you. Whatever you can do, I appreciate it. Dispatch up.
2: Cross is clear, 220, and approach on the second one.
3: FD, approach 20, cross is clear, thank you.
0: You up? Main one will be hot here in a little while. Amtrak's coming. Here we go.
2: Motive. On it.
0: Negative.
2: 25, 25. 25,
3: it's.
2: How about?
3: E504.

0: Good for two, take what you need.
1: 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Brian, you got a topic?

0: Next car department. PDX, 1 pound leak this time.
1: Copy, 1 pound, thank you. Did you find the air slip?
2: Yeah, the one that splitter in that guy. Thank you, sir.
1: Yeah, I forgot to take that out of there, man. Sorry.
2: Oh, no, I said that was a good spot. I'm sorry. Thank you.
3: EP 7765,
4: go ahead, over.
3: If I knock down RV106 East Roosevelt, will that affect your signals you're currently operating under, over?
4: No, it will not, over. You have the engineer's permission to take back CPRV106, over.
3: That won't affect your signals. Thanks, guys. Have a great day, over.
4: Thank you.

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Frame speed 30. MPH temperature 85 degrees. Detector out.

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0: 455 extra, over.
1: We're ready to go.
0: Okay, got one coming in front of your nose in the yard, over. But I understand crew's on, ready to go, thank you.
1: All right, here we go.
0: See, I'm just going over some things. 7,500 feet, and then let's see, work, no work, correct, over?
1: That's all correct, sir.
0: All right, awesome. All right, just a few minutes, then get out of the way, we'll get you going.
1: Okay.
0: Scoopy coming over.
2: Copy that.
3: Hey, Keys Grain, is there plenty of water up there?
4: Yeah, about a half a case.
3: Alright, cool, we'll be out shortly. We're on duty just right now.
4: Yeah, no rush, and you'll probably need ice.

0: Charge 1, over.
1: Charge 1, go ahead.
0: Got the STRV with 8 fine units for you at 65 at Life Center, over.
1: Let's go 501 East End, we're running tie down.
0: Alright, 501 East End, we can run the time down. Here we go, appreciate it.
2: Do you need one all the way to 87, or what do you need on, what do you need through Sacramento platform? What do you need, over?
0: Whatever I can get. Lights in, restricting, derail's dirty, byway 10, do a stop, 10, gotta get the 501, please. To a stop.

0: 56, over. 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

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All correct, over.

0: KC-DS, give the switch. What train status location, sir? Over.
1: Seven, over.

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1: Okay, West Pass location, correct, over?

0: Dispatcher 257, over.
1: Yeah, UP7765, Keys, over. Yeah, Bound on board. We're doing PTC and all that right now. We'll be ready to go in a few.
0: Awesome. Outbound on board. And then are you good for two? You got any surprises? Over.
1: We are good for two, track. All green cars. Over.
0: Greeners. Okay, let me go talk to nine. Thank you.
2: Seven out.
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1: Dispatch 57, PD Extra, UP7455 West, over.
2: Yeah, go ahead.
1: The garbage, give us a few minutes. There's a track inspector on the Sacramento sub. I got Amtrak gonna why they're trying to Elvis next to you there. I'm on the two. Here we go.
2: Alright, here we go.
1: You out? A few minutes. Once you get a route, I'll get you some lights. Dispatch out.

0: APD, over. Tony, put that in 206. Crossovers will be against you there. So 206, power after Y, subway.
1: I copy that. 206, crossovers against me around the Y into the subway.
0: Right, thank you.

0: Amtrak 701 with the CDJ 310. We're going to be coming off the Fresno, eastbound in your limits, and then we're going to shove back into the opposite direction.
1: Total axle 4-4. Detector out. ahead and report the event. Would you like a ticket number, over?
0: Yeah, can we get ticket number, please?
1: 144-43-682, over.
0: All right, 144-43-682, over.
1: That is correct. Have a safe trip, UP PTC Help Discount.
2: Train train, once you get recovered, understand at the yellow ash over the red ash, once you get it recovered, PTC allows you, you're safe to pull. Thanks, over.
0: All right, copy that, showing the yellow hash. Once we get ready to pull, we're good to pull.
2: Correct, over. That eliminates any further assistance. Dispatcher out.

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2: Wait. And then 701 on 46 good for another 22 zero cargo.
3: On 46 and another good.
5: 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We'd like to jump on this SP Power, East Yard 5.
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2: That's 257, calling Venus at 5904 west, over.
1: 7 degrees, detector.
2: Welcome to the party, hold off the crossing at Craig for a few minutes. Got one coming at 213, 213 to meet you, here we go, over.
0: Cross is clear, gate sound detected, and another 30 cars and a diverging advanced brake test. That is correct.
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4: Alright, understand, Foreman Westfall, gang number 7513, using 14B on today's date, 723 of 26. Foreman B number 31519, line 1, all tracks on a Martinez up. 3 mile post 92.3 and 92.04. UP 7455 West may pass red flag at mile post 92.03 without stopping. UP 7455 West may proceed to the limits of maximum authorized speed, telling whistle and bell when approaching capacity men and equipment. Over.
3: That check guys, reported 92.3, eyeball. If you guys come to a stop, no need to recontact.
4: Alright, we need to come to a stop, no need to recall. Here we go.
6: Tell Chris, Lisa, what's up?
0: Copy 15-1-5. Gates are down, crossing is clear. Good for 30-30 cars with an approach diverging. Over. Alright, crossing is clear, approach diverging on 30 more cars.

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Good for another 330. 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
1: Track 5, over.
3: Party. Might get a little color towards Swanston. Got to meet one at Swanston, please. Over.
1: I copy that. Meet one at Swanston. Might get a little color approach to Swanston. Over.
3: Hope not, but it's possible. Here we go.
1: I appreciate that, brother. Thanks for the heads up.
3: Sir, Spatcher out.
2: Looks like a good spot to me. 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
2: Copy. How long before you're all clear and able to release your time then, over?
3: Standby, Tanner. Hey, shot of Trevor coming, over.
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1: Copy that, thanks.
0: How long do you need to clear Hagen there? 5-6, getting you lined up now. What do you think, over?
1: Clear up this form B, I'd say probably a few minutes.
0: Okay, don't worry about it. Dispatch out. Head to 545, we'll get somebody to get the blue flag.
1: Thank you.
0: Seven, I'm still here. 5-7, over.
2: Hey, 5-7, this is RV-27 with a UP-8195. I'd like to go 545 for 115.
0: 5115, over.
2: That's correct. 115.
0: Assume location, thank you.
2: Thank you, sir. UP-8195.
1: Fun to make the turn here. We're coming your way.

understand Foreman Parks, gang number 7860, using one Form B on today's date, 723-26. Form B number 31566, line 1, main track on the stack stop. Between milepost 140.0 and 141.0, UP 7455 East, main class red flag at milepost 140.0 without stopping. UP 7455 East may proceed to the limits of maximum authorized speed, sound like whistle and bell when approaching or passing men or equipment. 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

0: 1, 2, point 3, track 2, no defects, total axle, 4, 8, 4, temperature, 8, 9 degrees, detector out. Seven point seven, track 1, no defect, total axle, 4, 4, frame speed, 7, 8, MPH, temperature, 8, 7 degrees, detector out.
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0: 3153, you just track Colton 4B, 31519, line 1, all tracks on the Martinez sub, to Malpo 92.3 and 92.04. I'm track 5 with the 130 West, permission to pass that red board at 92.3, without stopping, the seat limits at your max speed, double, okay.
1: Alright, here we go, Westlaw, gang 7513, 4B, 31519, line 1, all tracks. On the Martinez up, when the mouthpost limits to 92.3, 92.04, Westfall gives Amtrak 5 with the AMPK-130 West, Mitch Fashion Red Board at 92.3 without stop. And for TP limits maximum authorized speed, sound the bells and whistles, fast approach, man, equipment over.
0: That's correct, guys. That's a good rest of your trip. We'll talk to you tomorrow.
1: Archive correct on the repeat. You be safe. Talk to you next time, man. Throws out.

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In the clear, ahead.

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0: 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Track 2, no defect. Total axle 7.38. Frame speed 2.7 mph. Temperature 8.7 degrees. Detector out.
1: Stockton, over.
2: Yeah, it's pullback 2 for 204. Talk to the herder at the hump crossovers.
1: All right, pullback 2 for 204. Talk to the hump herder at the crossover. Thank you.
2: Thank you. Access will go 208 to a hook.
1: Access to 208. Thank you.

0: UK detection.
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0: 7 Tower.
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2: Let me try to give somebody a call. 21, stand by.

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0: spin for the win. 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They want the 59 to come out first. Spin and waiting for the 59. Over. Correct. I can get you in position. And we can go from there. You can talk to the yard, obviously. If I need you, I'll get you on 86. Over.
1: All right. Thank you, dispatcher.
0: Yeah, do what I can. You can talk to him. 59 is just now going in citrus, so I wouldn't get where you got to stand in the heat. You might want to wait a minute. I'm good with that. Over.
1: All right. 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
0: Yeah, talk to the yard. Like I say, don't stay in the heat for if you don't have to. You're good there.
1: Alright,
0: I'll go ahead and get you a light at 108. If you don't knock down, I ain't worried. You say, I'll call you if I need something. Over.
1: Okay, perfect.
0: About

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1: Yeah, pullback 2 is lined straight for receiving. Be aware there's a hub job getting into 5.
0: Okay, line straight down, pullback 2, and the hub job's getting into 5. Thank you.
1: Lined up ahead.
2: That's
1: 257, wind below, over.
0: Town bus.
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0: Number

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1: Tower.
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0: Church. We're shutting them all the way down, yeah?
2: Calling RH1, over.
1: RH1, go ahead.
2: Yeah, you want this PDRVB power at the subway? 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
1: I'll leave it running tied down.
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I'm calling you a ride for 1800. Over. Let's see what it'll take, 1800. 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

0: Roger, go ahead.
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0: 204, poke on the 119. Give me a holler when you're ready to show up 208.
1: Okay, 204 to 119, we'll give you a shot for 208. Thank you.
2: That'll be 17, fire department.

0: for pickup.
1: RV 17, an eagle to car department, come in.
0: Go for car department.
1: 307, you hand with the tele, please.
0: I can't hear anything you're saying, you need to speak up. Still didn't get that.
1: Yeah, this is Hinkle on 307. Give us hand, please, on the tele.
2: Car department poking a pop on 307.
0: Copy.

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0: That is all correct.
1: GSM, bad drop.

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1: Three.
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1: Stockton, Resident Center 204. Stockton, Resident Center 204 for the conductor.
0: We have a short stop there at Jack in the Box, looking at following Easton. So, talk to me before you go by the way.

0: Joffrey, the 8270 is already mounted on the C3. We want the box 2 directional attack warrant behind you. Is that correct?
1: Steady. And then one to be off the highlight before we get to you. Over.

0: Richie.
1: Alright, we're ready to cut her again.
0: Alright, take the lead. I'll call 5-7 for a light.
1: You give him a holler, dollar, here we go.
2: Stuck. Two stuck.
0: And that'll do.

0: That's far enough, and you're lying back for 208, and it looks like there's about 65 cars in there.
1: Line for 8, 65 in there, thank you.
0: Thank you.
1: Stockton, 19.

ATC help desk going? What's going on with CTC today, over? CTC help desk, over. And I'll drop off the line, then, over.

57 Rocket, come in. Heard to Stockton, I think about 15 minutes for him to come out, over.

5 5 6 9 1 now, track, 9 7.

0: Richmond Yards to the Z. Coming in, work and try and hold made to clear. The 107 is coming off the back lead and they're going down towards 20. Once they do that, you guys take the back lead. I need you to line behind. That back lead switch for them and then you guys make your way to the house. Give them a holler on 17.
1: 27 crew.
2: Yeah, go ahead.
3: Alright, what's the EOT number?
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1: Car department.

0: 244.
1: Rocket scan 10.
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2: scan rocket.
1: I got a ticket here, you have some issues, over.

you know, I took a look at your units, that 6902, I can't see anything on that unit, so I'm not sure if it's running or loading or anything. Looks like that's your 6581 is loading about 71K, and that 6481 is loading about somewhere around 104K off and on there, over.

0: Howard 27.
1: What unit number is that due, Fulmer? Is your dupe over?
2: Yeah, I went failed again. I got nothing.

download on that is a couple hours old. I don't see anything on it, and I can't get a lot of information on it, unfortunately. Over. One only loading 10K and notch 8. 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

0: Okay. 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
1: Set them up when ready.
0: Without the fence, over.
1: 547, release. Enter 547, that's a good set and release. How about class 2 to marker?
2: 547, I'm on that class 2 to marker, thank you.
0: Old. I don't see anything there. So when you're running without the fence, it seems to be loading correctly, over. I don't know if you need to contact OPCC to run without the fence there, over.

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1: Roger, Carson, clear 28.
0: I'll get something wrote up on it, so if you do contact them, it'll be in the system there, over.
2: Wire for the house.
1: All right, thank you.

0: 27.
1: Yeah, go ahead.
0: Okay, we got some. We got a pad order.

0: All right, 119 to a hook on 208. There's probably about 80 in there.
1: Detector on the point, got a divergent approach, my way 1515.
2: Stockton, detector on the point, diverging approach, back 1515.

And three.

0: Stockton. And Stockton, that'll do.
1: Awesome, Stockton.
0: Oh, really?

0: Baltimore, long 127.
1: One.
2: Stockton, down and clear 30.
1: Stockton, down clear, go for 30.

0: I guess you can, but be aware the rocket's shoving in right now. They'll need to get up to the pocket here shortly.
1: Alright, push the button, car department. Alright, we're on.
0: I don't know. I'll have to check.
2: That's your 5-8 for light 2.

0: up and back on it a little bit.
1: Stockton.
2: Stockton, over.
1: Chad, I'm trying to trace at you, but your work order's got some issues. Have you looked at it at all?
2: No, I'm on the other end. I'll have to look at it when I get to the house.
1: Okay. Yeah, take a look. If you have any issues, I'll call the help desk.
2: All right. Thank you.

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1: 2 Stockton.
2: Yeah, ready to come up, Joey.
0: 1 to go, Stockton.
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0: 503 to a hook, tie him down. 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
1: Commit 503, tie him down, and give you a shout. Thank you.
2: Direction of the point, restricting back 10-0 south.

0: 60 over. You are stopped, Michigan Signalback, CP, RV 990, or whatever.
1: Stop. 547, 62, over.
0: 47, over.
1: On time departure of 1701.
0: It's in all case, over.

0: Tim, did you update that airslip with the new EOT number?
1: I didn't have that slip yet.
2: Stock and conductor on the point, line into 503, my way 7.
3: Conductor, on the point, line to 503, back 7.
4: Okay, 1, 1, 6, 5, 8.